0: Oh, Coal Man, that's what he is. Coal Man, that is. C-O-A-L, Ronnie Burns, back to the 60s. You never know. Gina Jeffries and Tanya Kernaghan teaming up. Love them both. My Old Friend and Al Green and Annie Lennox. Put a little love in your heart, sounds like a plan. 17 past 10, and morning all, about 15 minutes time. I have a chat with Jan Kaysinger. She's the organiser of this upcoming on Saturday at the Village at Mudgerabar. That place vibes, doesn't it? There's always a lot of things going on there. And this Saturday, there's the five-item swap. If you don't know what it is, join me and we'll find out together.
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0: John Lennon. When you're crippled inside, cockroaches were there as well, with Wait Up and Flowers, We Can Get Together. 29 to 11, well, it's going to be an eat up and a get together this coming Saturday at 1 o'clock at the Village at Mudjerabar. Lots of good things go on at this venue. And it's called a five item swap. I think it's the first time this has happened at this venue. Well, we're going to find out now by saying good morning to the organiser, Jan Kaisinger. Jan, hello.
1: Hello, Rhonda. How are you?
0: I'm mighty fine. Thank you for asking. I trust you are too. Talk to me. Five-item swap. Is this like a normal swap meet? Just run through the logistics of this.
1: Yeah, sure, we'll do. Just to clarify, it's at the Village B&B, and I just want to thank Liz and Richard, the hosts at the venue, because they're giving us permission to use their lawn. So we're going to set up some tables and a gazebo and hope the weather is nice. But they've got a nice venue where people can go underneath the veranda or if they just want to watch from the balcony. Anyway, basically, people bring five of the same items. They don't have to necessarily be the same colour. For example, like a cushion cover. And then we place things on the tables. And before we do the five rounds, everybody introduces themselves, what they've brought, and I advise them to label food items, the ingredients. If they're bringing eggs, they have to be stamped and legal. And then when everybody's introduced themselves, we have five rounds. And then each round, we choose one item. And it could be chocolate brownie, it could be honey, it could be absolutely anything. And it's wonderful because we never know who's going to bring what item. And it's a very positive community spirit event. This particular one is fully inclusive. I do suggest people check with other organisers because some are for ladies only. And I do respect that because I organise ladies only meetups as well. So I do respect that. Anyway, in between each round, there's a little pause just to check that everybody has chosen an item. Then we continue, second, third, fourth, and the fifth round. And it's a lovely experience. It's a really positive experience. And I encourage anybody to get involved. Usually when I go, I've been to a couple. I can't take credit for the idea. I'd like to emphasise that. I've been to one at the Hearth in Mudjerabar. I've been to Ruby's in Benowa. And

0: partner actually gets involved, and he did pickled onions, which was really nice.
1: Oh, yum.
0: And yeah.
1: And I just, this is like a bit like the old days of Contra, isn't it? Like there's no money exchanged. It is a direct swap.
0: Yes. If we look back on the history, you know, pre-monetary system, the barter system, that's what people did. And we've all experienced when the internet goes down. So, you know, some people still need to survive. So without the internet, we could say, have you got a cabbage? I've got some carrots.
1: Yeah. Now, you mentioned pickled onions and cushion covers. What sort of other things are popular at this?
0: Well, it's a very interesting question, because one of the people came along and they brought wormwee. That stirred up quite some interest.
1: Oh,
0: and then there's some, you know, the usual things, like there's a lady who, Amelia, she baked some lovely sourdough bread. Her daughter Chelsea brings scones. Chloe's grandma, she brought some, I think it was pumpkin soup on one occasion. And whether it's knitted, sewn, homegrown, homecrafted, it would be nice to see some men bringing along some wooden items, because it is predominantly ladies that seem to get involved, you know, sort of homesteaders. So it's a wide variety of items that can be brought along. And
1: so when you say, when you said pumpkin soup, you mean you then bring five containers of that? Don't have to bring five.
0: Five containers?
1: Yeah,
0: yes, not different five containers types. Of pumpkin.
1: I think I'm getting it, yeah. Yeah, it's all right. I'm not very bright, so, you know, I need it all across to that. But I think I get it. Five lots, no money involved. It is a direct barter. You seem to know a lot of these people on first name basis. So are these people regular people that get involved in this?
0: Yes. There are ladies who regard themselves as swap addicts. There's a lady who you can look online. Lisa has videos of her, you know, wonderful items that she gets in her car, and she does a video and shares what she has exchanged. And some people I have met, some people I haven't. We're still communicating. There's one lady, Christina Blanchard. She's actually set up a Facebook group with everybody's different venues and times, possibly a link of their Facebook groups, so that you can have a look at the Southeast Queensland Community Swappers.
1: Right. But people listening to us today, if they would like to participate and bring along their five whatnots, can they still do that, or is it now a closed shop?
0: No, it is open. As I said before, you do need to check with the organisers, because I know there are some that do grow very popular and then they are invitation only. I like to be fully inclusive. If it gets busy, then we have to reassess. You know, we're going to add tables, or are we going to hire a hall? But usually there's, you know, around about 20 people, something like that. It's not a closed shop, no.
1: Okay. Now, let's just reiterate, it's this Saturday at 1 o'clock. And, well, it's a sort of meet and greet at 1:30, get serious. And it's at the Village B&B, Railway Street, Mudjerabar.
0: That's correct, and there's parking across the road in Coles, so, you know, hopefully everyone will be able to come and enjoy the event. Some of the events will be themed, like there's one at the end of October, that's probably a Halloween theme, and then obviously there's Easter, there's also Christmas themes, so as I say, check in with all of the organisers if you go to anybody else's.
1: Yeah, but this one's yours. Have a great day on Saturday, Jan, and thanks.
0: Thank you for this opportunity. Thank you.
1: Sounds lots of fun. Have a great day. Bye.
0: Thank you. Bye.
1: Bye.

0: Oh, Cliff Richard, I could easily fall in love with you and the Veronicas. You ruin me. It is 16 to 11.
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0: Oh, it is. 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It's a good one. 557-888-26. And our album this week is Phil Collins. Hello. 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

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That's the name of the track, Phil Collins. 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

0: John Denver is leaving on a jet plane. That's a very big hit for him in the 70s. It is 4 to 11.
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0: There you go, 3 to 11 and Crowded House. Take us up to news.

0: That's Alice Cooper. No more Mr. Nice Guy, but... Oh, sorry, Alice. That's not true. He is a nice guy. Any interview I've ever seen with him, he looks lovely. Oh, well, that's without the makeup. Taron Stokes, Hold You, and John Farnham. He was there as well. Two strong hearts.
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0: It has. Yesterday's gone. Chad and Jeremy, Tears for Fears, Head Over Heels, and Sade, Hang On to Your Love, 29 to 12. Now listen, last night, 8 o'clock, did you wonder what all those fireworks were? Oh, I did. They were on the beat, though. I've got a bit of a view of that. So it's kind of nice. I saw the fireworks. They were quite loud. I thought, oh, these are 8 o'clock fireworks. What today have I missed? But no, it's part of this new initiative brought about by Darren Taylor, Councillor Darren Taylor, and the City of Gold Coast, of course. And it's called Flicks and Fireworks, where you sit on the beach and watch a movie. And at interval, they stop the movie, huh? And at 8 o'clock they have all this fireworks display. I don't know where I was. This is only the second one, by the way. I'm not sure where I was last Sunday and why I didn't question it then. But yeah, Flicks and Fireworks. So check it out if that's your thing. Like to go on a Sunday night and watch a movie. Quite fun, wouldn't it? Sitting on the sand. And then have this break of these nice fireworks. Flicks and fireworks. Oh, whole new thing.
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Eric Clapton, I Shot the Sheriff. 94.1 FM. Oh, sorry about that. 22 to 12. Now, that flicks and fireworks I was talking about, I have worked out. As I said before, I'm not real bright, but I've now worked out why I didn't hear it last Sunday. That's because it's not on every Sunday. It is actually on the last Sunday of each month. I don't know where I was for the last Sunday in August, but I didn't hear that last night was the first one. But yeah, just to clarify that, it is not every Sunday. It's the last Sunday of the month, so obviously the next showing and fireworks display will be on the last Sunday in October. There you go. Now, just to get back on track, let's have a listen to a track that Stewie's played on the local gig program that will be on tomorrow night. Let's have a listen to Brett Cannon.

0: Brett Gannon is his name. Get up, get on. Okay, that's a track Stewie's played on the local gig program. And if you'd like more details about that, easy peasy, just jump online and onto our website, of course, 941fm.com.au. And there's a programs tab there. If you hit on that, then the local gig tab will come up. And otherwise, of course, you can always give us a ring or send us a message.
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0: That's it from me, guys. 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
1: Still seeing a bit of a build for your run on the M1 southbound through Coomera, Helensvale, Arundel and Mullandina. Not too bad for the northbound run through Ormo, Beenleigh and Yatala. Still got some delays. Gold Coast Highway through Surfers Paradise, Broadbeach, Miami and Palm Beach. Crumbin Creek Road slows up through Crumbin Waters in the roadwork zone. And the Pacific Highway slows up a little bit northbound through Benora Point now as well. Coomera Connector is busy southbound on the approach to Helensvale Road too. The snooze flash sale is on now with 20 to 50% off an amazing range. Hurry, the snooze flash sale must end Sunday. It's amazing what a little snooze can do. That's our sponsor. It's Chris, and that's the latest traffic up to date on 94.1 Goldie FM.
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3: I'm Ron Wilson. The federal government is refusing to accept claims that its spending is driving inflation as it releases this year's final budget figures. The data shows the underlying deficit is around $6 billion lower than projected in May. It comes ahead of tomorrow's interest rate decision by the RBA. Finance Minister Katie Gallagher claims Australia's challenges are not unique.
4: If you look around the world, advanced economies, there is an inflation challenge there. Many of those have moved to increase, or their central banks have moved to increase rates in the last month because of that.
3: International oil prices lifted more than 1% after US President Donald Trump rejected a peace deal from Iran to resolve their conflict and reopen the Strait of Hormuz. Despite that, Mr. Trump says he's confident the war with Iran will soon end. He believes there'll be a sharp drop in prices once there is peace in the region.
5: As soon as Iran gives up, as soon as the war is over, which will be soon, oil is going to come plummeting down. And oil prices are coming down.
3: With another interest rate rise looming tomorrow, concerns are growing that some newer homeowners could soon be spending nearly half their income on mortgage repayments. Social researcher and demographer Mark McCrindle warns this financial strain means the younger generation will not have the safety net or nest egg their parents relied on.
6: The biggest nest egg Australian retirees have is not their super at the moment, it's their property. They can downsize, they can unlock money in that. They've seen that just in the last 20 years increase 2.5 times. And so that's been the best asset vehicle. So if the next generation don't have that, they're going to be a bit more financially insecure.
3: The US has raised its threat level at a second RAF base in the UK after a suspected terrorist plot was foiled. A group of men was intercepted, believed to be on their way to RAF base Fairford, which has been used by American forces during the conflict with Iran. Assistant Chief Constable Richard O'Cone says police moved in after a tip-off.
7: Relating to three suspicious vehicles travelling towards RAF Fairford. Armed officers responded and subsequently arrested five men in the Welford area on suspicion of committing offences under the Explosives Act. The men were taken into custody where they remain.
3: Officials in Tehran had identified the site as a possible military target. South African police have launched a manhunt after gunmen killed at least 27 people in two mass shootings in Cape Town and Johannesburg. A local police commissioner says it's believed a turf war over illegal mining is behind the attacks. In France, Pope Leo has called on French bishops to root out the scourge of sexual abuse in the Catholic Church. The Pope delivered the message to bishops during a private meeting in Lourdes on the third day of his four-day official visit to France. A 2021 inquiry found that clergy or lay members of the church had abused about 330,000 people as children in France over 70 years. And Sydney Airport says it does not expect any impact on passengers due to planned strike action. Dozens of work safety officers will walk off the job from 10 o'clock tonight. This is Air National News. In sport, the relentless pressure is showing on Lions coach Chris Fagan as he addresses the issue of retirement despite the spectacular AFL Grand Final win over Fremantle. Fagan has steered the club to three back-to-back premierships, but says he'll take a week or two to consider his future.
8: I just got to work out whether I still want that in my life or I don't. If I don't go on, I still want to stay involved in footy in some way, shape or form, but I want to be able to do it properly if I'm going to keep going. I don't want to take any shortcuts because I never want my players to take shortcuts. So that'll be the question that I have to ask myself.
3: The celebrations continue for Knights fans as they prepare for their first NRL Grand Final appearance in 25 years. Knights great Kurt Gidley says the excitement is already near fever pitch.
0: More and more blue and red around town, whether it's flags or businesses with streamers and the bloody butchers having red and blue sausages in the front counter. And that was me. I was a butcher in 2001 and I was making red and blue snags in the lead up to the 2001 Grand Final. So this week's going to explode for sure.
3: Former New South Wales Premier Mike Baird is standing down as Cricket Australia chairman after losing support from his own state. David Boone will take over the role from next month's AGM. And in golf, the USA came from behind on the final day to win an 11th straight President's Cup. Australian Independent Radio News.
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9: Overcast this afternoon with a light rain showers coming through. Heading for a top of 23 today. And now tomorrow, Tuesday, should be partly cloudy. Slight chance of a shower, most likely in the early morning. And southeasterly winds 15 to 25 kilometres an hour. They'll become light in the evening. 23 the maximum again tomorrow. And 14 the minimum overnight. Currently on the coast, it's 20 degrees. Try that again. Currently on the coast, it's 20 degrees. That's better. 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Goldie FM. And welcome to the long lunch on this Monday afternoon. And I thought, why not get underway with something a little controversial? So here's Ed Sheeran.

0: I want to kiss you all over and all over again. That's Exile, Coldplay with Yellow, and first up, a little controversy starting the show with Ed Sheeran and Shape of You, big hit for him, and I wonder if he'll have any more big hits. Poor bugger, I feel sorry for him. He's lost his career in the eyes of a lot of people, and I mean, it's everyone's railing against him, even Greta Thunberg. So there you go. Gold Coast 94.1 FM. And after the break, Michael Jackson. And later in the hour, the featured instrumental and a track from a German musician.
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0: Elvis Presley, and a song that was only released in Australia as a single and became a big hit for him back in the 60s, Judy. Before that, Deep Forest, the French ambient electronic world music new age duo with Sweet Lullaby. And if you couldn't quite understand the lyrics, I understand that, because it's a dialect of the Solomon Islands. And it still became a huge hit. Michael Jackson first up with Human Nature. Gold Coast Zone, 94.1 FM. And this is Monday's Long Lunch. I'm John Pierce. And if you'd like to get active and learn a new skill and meet new people, then this free Come and Try Golf Clinic is for you at Top Golf Gold Coast. It's on the first Tuesday of each month from 10 till 12. That's 10 a.m. till noon. The next clinic is next Tuesday, the 6th of October. 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

0: The Sweet and Coco, Mariah Carey and Westlife, and Against All Odds, Take a Look at Me Now, which is a song that was originally recorded by Phil Collins. And Phil Collins is the album of the week this week, and I'll be playing a track in the next hour from Face Value. And first up, Pink, and Get the Party Started, Gold Coast Zone 94.1, Goldie FM with the featured instrumental. 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
0: 94.1 Goldie FM, and it's time for the featured instrumental. Going back to the 60s in Germany this time. This is a tune, one and only hit for the guy in this country, a German-trained pianist, but had a huge hit with an easy listening track. The song was originally entitled Ein Schwarzwaldfahrt, which I'm glad they changed the name to A Walk in the Black Forest. Love the tune because it reminds me of the Goodies. I don't know if you remember the Goodies radio station episode, but Walk in the Black Forest was the only record the radio station had. Anyway, here's Horst Jankowski and A Walk in the Black Forest.

A Walk in the Black Forest, a little easy listening music on this Monday. And that's Horst Jankowski, the German musician who had a huge hit with that tune. It was his only hit worldwide. But the album that it came off was also a million seller. The Genius of Jankowski was the name of the album. And this is 94.1 Goldie FM, and that was today's featured instrumental.

0: Dragon, and this time, and Paul Kelly and the Coloured Girls, Darling, It Hurts. Gold Coast Zone 94.1. Goldie FM, 1 o'clock news coming up in the next hour. I'll play a track from the album of the week this week from Phil Collins and also The Lost 45.
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0: Paul Davis, I Just Want to Keep It Together. Leanne Rimes, Can't Fight the Moonlight. And Billy Joel with Uptown Girl. This is 94.1 Goldie FM. And right after these messages, a track from this week's album of the week from Phil Collins, Face Value. Good album. His debut solo album. And I'll play a track from the album coming up next.
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0: 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The phone number is 557-8826. And the album of the week this week, Phil Collins' debut solo album, Face Value. And this was, most of these songs were written whilst other members of Genesis were involved in recording their own solo albums. So, to kill the time, Phil started writing his own songs. It's a very personal album because he'd just been through a big divorce. And a lot of these songs are very personal. And in an interview I saw, Phil Collins said that this particular song I'm about to play was the most personal song on the album. And this is You Know What I Mean. Sounds like Velveteen. Anyway, here's Phil Collins.

You Know What I Mean. That's Phil Collins from his album Face Value, and that's the album of the week this week. And it's sponsored by McDermott Residential. 16 years and proudly independent. 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The phone number remains the same, and of course the same excellent service, what you would always expect from McDermott Residential. That phone number is 557-888-26, 557-888-26. 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

0: Rusty Wiley and The Star and Jenny Morris with Peace of My Heart. 94.1 FM, and this is The Long Lunch. It's Monday afternoon. I'm John Pearce. Now, the Gold Coast Family History Society has a lecture coming up. It's called Artificial Intelligence, which is in the news quite a bit at the moment, From Research to Storytelling. It's presented by Andrew Redfern, Vice President of the Society of Australian Genealogists in Sydney, and it's designed to how AI can assist family history research from the earliest stages to sharing your findings with others. Now, this lecture, it's only $20 for members, $25 for non-members, and it's on Saturday the 10th of October from 1 till 4 on Saturday afternoon, or via Zoom if you wish. And it's at the Gold Coast Family History Society, Room 3, Bicentennial Building, 833 Narang, Southport Road, Narang. And you can email them on Gold Coast Family History Society, all one big word, at gmail.com.
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1: 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This week, before he became John Mellencamp, from back when he was simply Johnny Cougar. It's his 1979 album, Miami, which turned out to be a great effort and included as good a first hit as you could have.
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0: From Abbey Road, the Beatles, and sort of a medley of three tunes on that album. Mean Mr. Mustard, Polythene Pam, and She Came In Through the Bathroom Window. Before that, The Spinners and Working My Way Back to You, and Janet Jackson, That's the Way Love Goes. Gold Coast on 94.1, Goldie FM. And coming up after these messages, The Lost 45.
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0: Goldie FM, and it's time for the Lost 45. Now, ABBA ruled the airwaves in the 70s and 80s, right across the world, but particularly here in Australia. Everything they touched virtually became a hit. And it was a brave singer or group that would cover an ABBA song. But it was done successfully a number of times. The English group Sweet Dreams had a hit with Honey Honey. Our very own Judy Stone with Hasta Mañana. And another band that came out of either Germany or Austria. It was put together by an Austrian guitarist, composer, producer, Norbert Durm. The group was called Milk and Honey. Don't know much more about this band, but they had a hit with Dance While the Music Still Goes On.

Well, sometimes it pays off to cover an ABBA song, and it did certainly for that Austrian group, I guess. Milk and Honey and Dance While the Music Still Goes On. This is 94.1 FM, and that, of course, was the Lost 45 for today.

0: Smashing Pumpkins and Tonight. This is 94.1 Goldie FM, and the 2 o'clock news is coming up. Next hour, the final hour of the long lunch, I'll feature the choice cut. And today it's a track from Steve Forbit from his Jackrabbit Slim album.
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0: Paul McCartney and Wings and Let Me Roll It. And before that, Vonda Shepherd, the Shoop Shoop song, It's In His Kiss. And Tony Braxton, first up in the hour, and Unbreak My Heart. 94.1 Goldie FM, Ricky Martin, right after this break. And later, we'll have the choice cut. And today, it's a track, I mentioned it in the previous hour, from Steve Forbitt.
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That song was a hit three times in the rock and roll era here in Australia. Let It Be Me. That's the Everly Brothers version that came out in the 50s. And then it was covered in the 60s by Jerry Butler and Betty Everett. And then Johnny Young, also in the 60s, had a hit with it. Go West prior to that, and The King of Wishful Thinking. And Ricky Martin, Living La Vida Loca. 94.1 Goldie FM, and this is The Long Lunch, final hour of The Long Lunch on this Monday afternoon. I'm John Pierce. To celebrate the invention of photography in France 200 years ago, Alliance Française has organized a national photo contest called Say Cheese. One lucky Gold Coaster will win a prize worth $200, and it's free to enter, and it's open to everyone over the age of 16. All you have to do is simply take a photo with either your camera or your phone, any subject, any style, or find a favourite that you've already taken. 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One lucky Gold Coaster will win a prize worth $200, and it's free to enter, and it's open to everyone over the age of 16. All you have to do is simply take a photo with either your camera or your phone, any subject, any style.

0: afgoldcoast.org is where you go and enter that photo, and you may be the winner of a prize worth $200.
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2: Every morning, 6:30, we check our bar and seaway conditions from the Seaway Tower. And VMR Point Danger.
3: The wave rider at the moment.
2: At 10 past 8, surf and beach conditions with Gold Coast City Lifeguards. And every Friday at 10 past 5, John Nielsen picks the top weekend surfing spots. Keeping you up to date with our coast, our Gold Coast. Only sunshine covers the coast more than 94.1.
0: Back in 1979, big things were predicted for Steve Forbit with the release of his second album that became a big hit. Jackrabbit Slim was the album, and the hit single off it was Romeo's Tune. And Steve Forbit, still around today, still putting out product, still performing, and even though he at one stage lost a kidney through cancer some years back, but it didn't slow him down. Anyway, let's go back to Steve Forbit and Jackrabbit Slim. Here's another track from the album. I kind of like this. It's the choice cut today. It's Say Goodbye to Little Joe. Just say

Say Goodbye to Little Joe. That's Steve Forbitt from his album Jackrabbit Slim. That's the choice cut today. Great album, as was the follow-up album Little Stevie Orbit. And as I say, that's the choice cut today. Say Goodbye to Little Joe here on 94.1 Goldie FM.

0: I Can't Stop Loving You, Though I Try, that's Leo Sayer, and Amy Shark before that, and Adore. 94.1 Goldie FM, and that's it for me. That's the long lunch for today. Hopefully I'll be a little better tomorrow. My voice has been a little croaky and a bit of a sore throat, but managed to get through it, which is good. Be back tomorrow for another long lunch. Coming up, 3 o'clock news, and that's followed by Mark Irvine. Irvy's here. Time to put your mask on, Irvy, and sway the studio with Glen 20. I don't want to get you sick. And thanks for your company today. I'll catch you tomorrow.
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If you know about gypsies riding through Wonderland, if you know why you were sitting out on the Palm Beach Road, if you know what a rosebud smile is, if the words stoked and neat are still in your vocabulary, if you know who Michael is and you know what day it was, with thanks to Richard Clapton, welcome to 94.1 FM.

0: Lieutenant Pigeon, or Lieutenant Pigeon, depending on where you come from, with Moldy Old Dough from the early 70s. Before that, the wonderful Richard Clapton and one of his highlight songs, The Best Years of Our Lives, and Chris Rea's Diamonds at 18 past three. And Mark Irvine this afternoon, brand new album of the week this week. It's the debut album from Phil Collins solo, his Face Value album, which is an album we all know, and there's a stack of hits on it. So we'll all be, Rhonda and JP and I will be playing it right throughout this week. And I've got a stack of stuff on Phil Collins, so I thought, well, I might as well play all the bits and pieces I've got on Phil Collins right throughout the week. In fact, next hour, there was a little tiny special I did ages ago on it, and I thought, well, I might as well throw that one back in, give us a bit of a feel on what Phil was up to when he was writing Face Value. We'll do that next hour, and then we'll take a track from Face Value a little bit later on this afternoon. All coming up on the Gold Coast Zone, 94.1 FM.
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6: Down, steady down.
7: It's a fairly heavy run on the Pacific Motorway southbound if you're coming down from Brisbane from around 8 Mile Plains in pockets through Ormo, then again around Smith Street. Northbound is also under speed through Helens Vale. Looks like traffic's still quite built up for the Gold Coast Highway, Fernie Ave through Surfers Paradise towards Chevron Island. You wouldn't operate a chainsaw blindfolded, so why dig without searching before you dig first? If you don't, you're digging blind. 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
1: Not to mention Half Life Nova Scotia.
0: Doesn't mention it, please.
1: Well, Lama, you visit Lebedev. The cream, you know.
0: Yes, I know.
2: Burley.
3: Alexandria.
2: Coolangatta. Sorry, I'm just trying to add to the song. Mamas and the Papas, Dancing in the Street, Coldplay, In My Place, and Too Late for Goodbyes with Julian Lennon before that. 28 to 4, back in a moment. We'll cross over to Channel 9, their news studio in Surfers Paradise. Will tell us what local news is happening on the Gold Coast.
3: All right. Manchester.
0: Oh, Emily.
2: Burley.
3: Coolangatta.
2: Sorry, I'm just trying to add to the song. Mamas and the Papas, Dancing in the Street, Coldplay, In My Place, and Too Late for Goodbyes with Julian Lennon before that. 28 to 4, back in a moment. We'll cross over to Channel 9, their news studio.

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0: Gold Coast Zone 94.1 FM, Stones, Living in the Heart of Love. Bryan Adams before that, I Do It For You and I'll Stand By You from The Pretenders. It's 4:15, as I mentioned, Face Value from Phil Collins. That's our new album of the week, so I'll be playing a track from that later on this afternoon. But seeing I've got a whole stack of stuff on Phil, you know, just accumulated bits and pieces on Phil, I thought I'll play all the bits I've got on Phil throughout the week. So we'll kick it off after 4 o'clock news. We'll play a little mini special I did on Phil, ages ago. But it'll fill us in and get us ready for a whole week of Face Value from Phil Collins coming up next hour on the Gold Coast Sun, 94.1 FM.
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3: Damn, it's belly down.
4: There's a bit of congestion around Springwood on the Pacific Motorway in both directions, and it's still quite heavy southbound from Brisbane through towards Smith Street. Under speed for traffic on Smith Street Motorway, Precision Drive in the westbound direction, and an overheight truck has got the Tugan Tunnel southbound closed. There's congestion behind that from Palm Beach. Gold Coast Highway is your alternative. 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
1: Good afternoon, this is Michael Lynch. A bigger tax take has helped reduce Australia's budget deficit by $6 billion over the last financial year. The Albanese government says most of the improvement has come from the superannuation system, not from commodity exports. The government admits the economy is facing headwinds from the conflict in the Middle East. And central to those headwinds for those struggling to pay mortgages are interest rates, with some economists predicting that the next could come as early as tomorrow, which would increase monthly repayments by about $120 a month. Social researcher Mark McCrindle says a new mortgage is becoming increasingly unattainable for the average Australian.
2: Not only do most Australians in this study say that housing affordability is much worse now than it was for the previous generation, 7 in 10 say it's going to get worse into the future. In fact, most say the longer you leave it to buy a home, the worse it's going to get.
1: Five men have been arrested outside a Royal Air Force base in southwest England on suspicion of preparing a terrorist attack. A major incident was declared, and about 80 homes in the town of Welford were evacuated as a precaution. The US military has been using the base to carry out strikes on Iranian missile sites. Donald Trump telling reporters the five men have been under investigation for some time.
3: Working with Britain, it was an amazing job. We had them under investigation. They were looking to do big damage to our port. And working with the British worked out great.
4: Were they migrants?
3: It may have been Scotland Yard. I don't know. We worked with a lot of them.
1: A Queensland police officer is being praised for his bravery after he chased down a suspect despite suffering significant knife wounds. Officers were responding to reports of a disturbance between two men in Hemant yesterday when he was allegedly stabbed repeatedly in the neck. The 35-year-old accused was due in court today on two counts of attempted murder. Police Union President Shane Pryor says the constable has made a marvellous recovery.
5: He's in really good spirits. Don't make any mistakes on this. He's got quite the journey ahead of him in terms of medically, but he's in the right place at the PA hospital with the right medical staff around him to get him through this next challenging phase.
1: In our medical news, a new study has debunked some common body clock myths around daylight saving. Sarah Patterson reports.
6: It's long been argued that winding our clocks back or forward can negatively impact our mental health. But Melbourne-based researchers who analysed 157 prior studies across 36 countries have found no significant link between clock transitions and increased rates of depression, manic episodes, substance abuse, or suicide. They say that while minor shifts in sleep patterns can cause brief tiredness or sometimes make us feel a bit jet-lagged, the study's data shows no evidence of substantial psychological impairment.
1: In our showbiz news, pop icon Madonna has taken home three trophies, including Artist of the Year at MTV Video Music Awards in Los Angeles. The 68-year-old led the nominations for the first time in 28 years, ahead of Taylor Swift. This is AIR National News. The greatest win in rugby league history. That's how Newcastle Knights coach Justin Holbrook has described his side's 22-14 defeat of the Penrith Panthers yesterday. Despite being a man down for more than half the game, the Panthers pushed for a winning try in the final minute, only for Sandon Smith to intercept a pass and race away 90 metres to put the game to bed. Knights centre Bradman Best telling the continuous call team he was praying Smith would get them home.
7: And when he had about 30 to go, I knew he was home.
1: The victory will see the Novocastrians take on the Roosters in next Sunday's NRL Grand Final. In the AFLW, the Dockers yesterday snapped a six-game losing streak against the Adelaide Crows, running out winners 9-6-60 to 5-5-35. Prio led from the start to finish, Kiara Bowers starring with a game-high 30 possessions and two goals. Hayley Miller's goal from the boundary line in the first minute of play took her to the club's all-time leading goal kicker, overtaking Gemma Horton with 41 majors. The Wallabies have held on with just 11 players in the dying stages to beat the world champion Springboks 42-38 in Perth. And in basketball, the Adelaide 36ers have moved to a 2-1 record to start the season after taking care of Cairns 83-69 at home. That's sports on Australian Independent Radio News.
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9: Clearing shower coming up tomorrow. Just a little one, just clearing shower for tomorrow. Then we move back into mostly sunny and sunny territory right through to next Sunday when there's some showers coming through. Temperatures 23 tomorrow, then around about 24, 25 heading up to the weekend. Overnight lows 16 tomorrow, then locking on 15 all the way through to next Sunday. It's 18 degrees now. It's 4:06. Face Value is the new album we've got for our album of the week from Phil Collins. And I thought, I've got a stack of stuff on from Phil Collins, which I'll just play throughout the week. I thought, yeah, throw it in there. And here's a little special, a little mini special did on Phil Collins ages ago. So to find out more about Phil Collins, here he is.
10: I began playing drums very badly, and then I got good. I was given a drum when I was 3 years old. One drum, toy drum. I loved it so much that by the time I was 5, my uncles made me a little drum kit. And I had that till I was about 9 or 10. And then when I was 12 years old, I made the ultimate sacrifice and I sold my brother's train set. I always thought it was my train set, but it was actually his train set. He just told me about 4 years ago. But I sold that and my mother and father put the other half. And from then on, I was deadly serious. I always remember it as being easy. I did nothing else. You know, when other kids were out playing football or fighting, I was playing drums to be respected by other drummers. That was the only ambition I had. And to make a living, you know, a career. I thought my life would be pop groups, if I'm lucky, a big band to people to dance to, and then I'd end my career in an orchestra pit. I thought that's the way it would be. But of course, you know, things changed a bit, and I don't have to do that now. I sang all the way through, really, but I never came out front with somebody else playing the drums, and that was the big change, and that obviously didn't happen until Peter Gabriel left. And really, I only started singing because nobody else, we couldn't find anybody else, really, that we liked, and so I got the job.
11: Just as I thought it was going all right, I found out I'm wrong when I thought it was right. It's always the same, it's just a shame.
10: I don't look like a stereotype rock star, you see, so therefore I can't be something I'm not. So I've always found that kind of image thing a little embarrassing. I've never cultivated it, really. I just me, which is not a lot, really. And one would be a hypocrite if one was to say that one, you know, hasn't done this and done that and tried that and tried that. But really, quite tame by comparison to... We were always too embarrassed for Genesis, you know. We always got guys at our gigs, you know, guys with hats and... long length with lots of albums under their arm. You know? Hello, Phil, can you sign this? You know, we didn't get lots of girls at our concert. It was luck, yeah. Or bad luck. I mean, it was a divorce, so that kind of led to that. What it did, it led me into a situation where, to occupy my time, I started to write songs and I started to learn how to operate my home studio. I started writing songs and I started recording those songs, and then after I'd finished doing all that, someone suggested putting it out as a record. But I never meant to make a solo record. It was just me having fun at home, really. The drums just came in.
11: I can feel it coming.
10: And then when we got to the studio, we were playing around with the sound in the studio, me, Hugh Padgham and myself, and it came up, you know, all being a pack of lies. That was just what I played on that take, and that became the noose around my neck. It became the trademark, but it was just luck. But it did introduce a sound. They all took those samples, gagag and gagag and gagag, you know, and they took those samples and they became on everybody's record then. You could have Phil Collins on every record if you wanted it to. Not something that people would want to do now, but then they did.

0: Sharon O'Neill from her 1983 album, Foreign Affairs. That was a good album, that one. There is, that's the one with Maxine on it. That's Losing You. Before that, Phil Collins, a little special I put together ages ago. Seeing we got Phil Collins' his Face Value album for our album of the week this week, I've got a stack of stuff on Phil. So I thought, oh, I'll just play it all throughout the week. And Rhonda and JP will be playing it as well. Face Value, take a track from that a little bit later on this afternoon here at the Gold Coast Zone, 94.1 FM.
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3: 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Damn, it's belly
6: down. Traffic on the Pacific Motorway is pretty heavy around Springwood in both directions, and it's still very congested southbound from Palm Beach through towards the Tugan Tunnel as a result of an overheight vehicle. Stewart Road is very heavy getting through to the Gold Coast Highway as your alternative. It looks like it's eased through Surfers Paradise a little for Fernie Ave. The Snooze flash sale is on now with 20 to 50% off an amazing range. Hurry, the Snooze flash sale must end Sunday. It's amazing what a little snooze can do. That's our sponsor, and that's traffic on 94.1 Goldie FM.

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1: No cabs to be had out there.
0: I wish I knew how.
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0: Sir Cliff on the beach before that. Nora Jones with Willie Nelson. Baby, it's cold outside and just the way you are from Bruno Mars. Clearing shower tomorrow, then we're back into sunny right through till next Sunday. Yeah, showers coming back then. Temperatures mid-20s, overnight lows around about mid-teens. Kind of nice, really, after we get through today. 18 degrees at the moment. We'll cross over to Channel 9 News next. Their studio and surface paradise. 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

0: Daylights from 6pm and Sunday afternoons from 1pm. 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
1: Hello, coming up, fresh details emerge in court regarding a 15-year-old accused of a violent assault on a Coomera security guard. Shark scare just over the border, a surfer knocked off his board at Cabarita. All the pictures and hear his story at 5.30. Traffic chaos as a scooter rider is injured in wet conditions outside Westfield Coomera. And readers rejoice, Burleigh Library officially reopens. Those stories and more, that is Nine Gold Coast News. 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

0: Ah, nice stuff from Damien Leith. Good on you, Damien. Time Machine. Before that, Graham Connors, Kimberley Frontier, and I Want It All from Queen. At 16 to 5 here at the Gold Coast Zone, 94.1 FM.
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3: 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The Origins of the Species. 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
4: Traffic's on the heavy side southbound as you're coming through Arundel towards Smith Street, and there's still some congestion through Palm Beach for the Pacific Motorway after a Tugan Tunnel closure earlier with an overhyped vehicle. Stuart Road very heavy between the Pacific Motorway and the Gold Coast Highway. The Snooze Flash Sale is on now with 20 to 50% off an amazing range. Hurry, the Snooze Flash Sale must end Sunday. It's amazing what a little snooze can do. That's our sponsor, and that's traffic on 94.1 Goldie FM. Because

0: Gold Coast Zone, 94.1 FM with Sir Elton, Sir John, with Benny and the Jets. Before that, Lee Kernaghan, Where I Want to Be, and Billy Ocean, big hit with When the Going Gets Tough, the Tough Get Going, 1986-ish. At 19 past five, our brand new album of the week this week. It's a goodie. It's the debut solo album from Phil Collins. It was before the whole Phil Collins thing took off, and he sure wasn't expecting it like that. We'll take a track off that a little bit later on this afternoon here on the Gold Coast Zone, 94.1 FM.
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5: Damn, it's steady, damn.
6: Traffic on the Pacific Motorway is under speed southbound as you're coming through Arundel, and it's still a little heavy for Stuart Road at the Gold Coast Highway traffic lights. It's also slowing for the M1 southbound at the back of Tweed Heads. There was an earlier overheight truck that caused some congestion around the border area. You wouldn't operate a chainsaw blindfolded, so why dig without searching before you dig first? If you don't, you're digging blind. 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

0: Ah, Pachulo, it's a sign of the times. KC and the Sunshine Band before that, Give It Up, and a little family affair from Sly and the Family Stone at 5:30, weather-wise. Clearing shower tomorrow, then we get back into sunny right through till next Sunday. Maybe some showers next Sunday. Temperatures, mid-20s, overnight lows, 16 tomorrow. Then it's a sitting on 15 degrees all the way through, right through till Sunday. It's 18 degrees right now. With Mark Irvine on the Gold Coast Zone, 94.1 FM.
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smothered in questions, gasping for answers. Got the damn bank, it's breathing down my neck. From the price of gas and another damn war, to all the broken things around here that I ain't fixed yet. Maybe they'll lock us up like they did back in 2019. And now I'm older, I'm weaker, got an extra mouth to feed. And I'm supposed to be prepared and have the right things to say. I'm meant to be the one to chase the monsters away.

0: Another great one from Adam Brand with Sleepless Nights. Good on you, Adam. Dan Hill before that. Sometimes When We Touch and Shine a Little Love, the first single from the wonderful Discovery album of Electric Light Orchestra in, when was that, 1979? It's 16:17 to 6. Coming up next hour, we will take a track from our brand new album of the week. It's Face Value from Phil Collins. It was the first album. It was the one where he was going through a divorce. He wasn't happy. He's home by himself and he thought he'd write some songs. Well, boy, he did. And we'll play one of them next hour here on the Gold Coast Zone, 94.1 FM.
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4: Down, this valley down.
5: Traffic on the Pacific Motorway is under speed southbound through Helens Vale and Arundel. And you've got some heavy traffic still happening on Fernie Ave through Surfers Paradise around Thomas Drive and Chevron. But it's back up to speed by the looks of it for Smith Street westbound through Molondina. This week at IGA, Smith's Crinkle Cut 150 to 170 grams or Double Crunch Chips 150 grams, half price, just 250. Stock up for game day, end September 29 at participating stores. That's our sponsor and that's traffic on 94.1 Goldie FM.

big city. Jeez, it's been 20 years. 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

0: Actually, I was reading something only the other day, and they were mentioning that This Week, there with Ballroom Blitz, were really one of the biggest bands in the early and mid-70s. Not so much album-wise, but they had like a dozen, you know, hits, a dozen single hits, all gold records. They were kind of huge, just hit after hit after hit. And I thought, well, that'll probably explain why I can sing along with Sweet so well. Still know all the words. There's Ballroom Blitz. Before that, Michael Bolton, Lean On Me, and Sting. If you love somebody, set them free. 20 past six. We'll take a track from our brand new album of the week this hour, Face Value, from Phil Collins. His debut album. He didn't think much had come of it, but boy, was he wrong. And I'll tell you what he was doing at the time while he was writing. We'll do that this hour on the Gold Coast Zone, 94.1 FM.
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3: Traffic is still on the busy side for Fernie Avenue through Surfers Paradise around Thomas Drive, Chevron Island. Pacific Motorway is easing southbound from Ormo to Pimpamar and then through Molendina towards Narang. Gold Coast Highway is doing pretty smoothly through Southport and Brisbane Road. No delays through Arundel. There's the Queensland we love and the one we fear. And it takes an unwavering resilience to call both home. Suncorp Insurance. Resilience never rests. That's our sponsor. And that's traffic on 94.1 Goldie FM.

0: Atlantic's Bombora with Rumour and a good version of Arthur's theme and John Lennon's Woman at 28 to 7. Back in a moment, take my very first track from our brand new album of the week. It's Phil Collins, his Face Value album, next.
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0: And now, it's time for another track from our 94.1 FM Album of the Week. 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His debut album from 1981. So in 1979, Genesis were having a break and poor old Phil was going through a divorce with his two young kids, all that, and all of a sudden the house is empty. So Phil just got up to his home studio and started writing as a form of raw emotional therapy, and what started out as simple home tape demos evolved into one of the defining albums of the 1980s, Phil from 1981. So in 1979, Genesis were having a break and poor old Phil was going through a divorce with his two young kids, all that, and all of a sudden the house is empty. So Phil just got up to his home studio and started writing as a form of raw emotional therapy, and what started

Actually, once he realised that Phil was going through a divorce and was not very happy about it when he was writing the Face Value album, a lot of things come into play. Oh, that makes sense now. So this week, our album of the week, Face Value. Now, I've got a whole stack of stuff on Phil Collins, and I thought, well, I'll just play it all. I'll throw them all in there throughout the week, this week, with Face Value. Now, what was I going to mention? Tomorrow, I'll be playing a song featuring the Phoenix Horns from Phil. Who's the Phoenix Horns? They're the guys from Earth, Wind and Fire. That's a biggie. That's coming up tomorrow with our Face Value, Phil Collins, album of the week. 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

0: Ah, Andrew Farris, out of NXS, out solo, doing really well too with Son of a Gun. Before that, Ganga Jang, sounds of them, and I'm Not Moving from Phil Collins from his Face Value album, our album of the week. We'll be playing lots of Phil right throughout this week, Rhonda and JP and myself, right here at the Gold Coast Home, 94.1 FM. Wayne Larson's coming in next. Stick around.
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3: Damn, this belly down.
4: Traffic has eased pretty nicely this afternoon on the Pacific Motorway. There were some earlier troubles at the Cheekin Tunnel, but that is all over and done with. No congestion there for Stuart Road. It looks good through to the Gold Coast Highway. Still a little busy on the M1 southbound coming through Pimpamar from Brisbane. 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

0: 94.1 Goldie FM, The Carpenters, Back in My Life. And we played McClymont's Looking for Perfect, and we started off the show with Madonna with Cherish. Welcome to Monday Night Music. I'm Wayne Larson. Thanks for joining me back. It's great to have you. We got some great music to get through for the next 3 hours, so stick around. We've got Chris Stapleton coming up after the break and Air Supply.
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0: 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Laura Branigan coming up and Amy Stewart.
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0: 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And before that, Amy Stewart, Knock on Wood. And just for the last break, we had Laura Brannigan with Gloria. 7:42, Daniel Powder coming up, and Chicago.
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1: 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This week, before he became John Mellencamp, from back when he was simply Johnny Cougar, it's his 1979 album, Miami, which turned out to be a great effort and included as good a first hit as you could have.
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0: Not much of a warm night here on the Gold Coast, not like the San Francisco nights. That was Eric Burdon and the Animals. And before that was Chicago, If You Leave Me Now. Do you remember that track was played in the movie Three Kings with Mark Wahlberg and George Clooney? And who was it? Ice Cube as well. And I remember the song was actually in a most audacious part of the movie. And yeah, quite funny. Before that as well, we had Daniel Powder with Bad Day. 7:55, we got Spin Doctors coming up, and we'll see you next hour.
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94.1 weather. It's currently 17 degrees here in Mermaid Beach and a few showers about, so make sure you're taking care on the roads coming home. Tomorrow's weather, 23, overnight low of 16 degrees, cloudy, medium chance of showers most likely in the morning, wind southeast 15 to 25 kilometres an hour, becoming light in the evening. Wednesday, a little bit of cloud around, 23, overnight low of 15 degrees, and Thursday, 24, warming up with an overnight low of 15 degrees as well. Now here's Ultravox, here on the Gold Coast, own 94.1 FM.

0: You never know what we're going to play here on 94.1 FM. That was Carol Bayer, Sega. It was always a bit of a mouthful, that one. You're Moving Out Today. And before that, Casey Barnes and Missy Lancaster, No Other You. And we started off the second hour with Ultravox, Dancing With Tears In My Eyes. Wayne Larson with you this evening. We've got Janice Ian coming up and Powderfinger.
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0: Always a track that you don't want to sit still with that one. That was Tremolos with Suddenly You Love Me, and Powderfinger before that with Sunsets, and just before the last break, we had Janice Ian with Fly Too High. Coming up to 8:30, and we got Crowded House coming up, and Keith Urban.
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0: What a great track for your Monday night. Mary McGregor, Torn Between Two Lovers. And before that, we had Keith Urban with Tumbleweed. And just for the last break, we had Crowded House with Four Seasons in One Day. 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

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And before that, we had Red Gum with I've Been to Bali Too. Now, here's going to freak out your Monday night with Rick James. So we love playing this one here on 94.1 FM. And we got Blondie to end the hour. See you next hour.

94.1 weather. It's dropped down to 16 degrees here in Mermaid Beach and pretty much 16 degrees all night, so nice and cool. Tomorrow's weather, 23, partly cloudy, slight chance of a shower, most likely in the early morning. Wind southeast, 15 to 20 kilometres an hour, increasing to 15 to 25 kilometres an hour in the morning, then becoming south to southeast and light in the evening. Wednesday, 24, a little bit of cloud around and sun coming out late in the afternoon. Overnight low of 15, and Thursday warm and sunny all day with 24 with an overnight low of 15 degrees. 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

0: Rocking out your Monday night with Led Zeppelin with a track called Dire Maker. What a great track. And before that, we had Shania Twain with Poor Me. And we started off the last hour with Vanessa Amorosi with Shine. It's 12 minutes past nine. We got Rick Astley coming up and Billy Field.
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0: The Swingin' 60s here on 94.1 FM. That was the Walker Brothers, The Sun Ain't Gonna Shine Anymore. And before that, Billy Field, You Weren't In Love With Me. And just before the last break, we had Rick Astley with Never Gonna Give You Up. Michael Hutchence's Max Q coming up. And later on, Elton John.
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0: 94.1 Goldie FM, David Essex with Rock On. And before that, Reese Maston with Good Night. And just before the last break, we had Max Q, Michael Hutchence, and producer Ollie Olson with Way of the World. We got Elton John coming up and Michael Bublé.
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0: from the 60s, Mamas and the Papas, Monday here on a Monday night. And before that, Michael Bublé, Who's Loving You? And just for the last break, we had Elton John, Something About the Way You Look. It's 9:46.
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Hot Chocolate with a track called Emma. And just for the last break, we had The Verve with The Drugs Don't Work. Well, we've come to the end of the show. Thanks for joining me again for Monday Night Music. It's been great having you. We'll see you this Saturday between 3 p.m. and 6 p.m. We'll end the show with the Backstreet Boys. It's Gold Coast Own, 94.1 FM.

0: All right, it's another Monday night, the 94.1 Late Show. A very good evening to you. Thanks for tuning in. Here's our weather forecast for tomorrow. An overnight low around 16 degrees for Tuesday, a daytime high reaching 22. Partly cloudy skies with a chance of a morning shower or two, clearing up later in the day. Southeasterly winds at 15 to 25 knots, easing in the evening.
1: 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On a

0: Lots of music here on a Monday night. The Beatles there with Norwegian Wood. Also, Paul Simon, You Can Call Me Al. Okay, Al. And Stella Lefty's in Boston with her huge current hit. Let's have a look at what happened in Australia. On this day, the 28th of September in 1800, Philip Gidley King became the third governor of New South Wales. Good on you, Gid. 1824, explorer John Oxley recommended a new settlement be found at Brisbane after finding Moreton Bay unsuitable for a penal colony. In 1962, a devastating fire at the Paddington Tram Depot in Brisbane destroyed 65 trams all in one go. How convenient. And in 1969, a meteorite fell on the Murchison region of Western Australia, yielding roughly 100 kg of scientifically vital space rock.
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0: 34 minutes after 10 o'clock Monday night with Mark Smith here at 94.1 Goldie FM. And that's Roy Orbison with It's Over. Also, John Farnham, hope John's feeling okay today with One Step Away. And the beautiful McClymont sisters with House.
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0: Lynchburg with Your Guilty as Charged, Lynch you might say, and Jigsaw with Yellow River, along with Sharon O'Neill's Maxine. And coming up next after the break is our first request from one of the cast of Our Castaways, right here on Goldie FM.
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0: All right, Clyde from Cooley has popped up on the whiteboard, another nautical cast member of our Castaway crew, and they run the big request line segment. And Clyde is an ex-pickleball player, ex-bingo caller, ex-buccaneer, and current line dancer from Kennedy Drive, and wants some Brooks and Dunn with Boot, Scoot and Boogie.

0: 11 o'clock, Monday night, here on the Gold Coast at Goldie FM. And let's do the weather. Overnight, a low of 16 degrees. For Tuesday, a top of 22. Partly cloudy skies with the chance of a morning shower or two, clearing up later in the day, and winds southeasterly at 15 to 25 knots.
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0: Here on the Gold Coast, Adele and Ed Sheeran, huge Falling Back to You. 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

0: 11:21 on Monday night here at 94.1 Goldie FM with Peter, Paul and Mary there in that break. Also Don Gibson, I'm Moving On, and A Poison, Nothing But A Good Time. That's what we're having here tonight. And coming up next, because we're here in Mermaid Beach with the lovely mermaids, we have The Shanty coming up next for Seamen and Mermaids, Captains and Navigators, and X2 and X-Staff. Sounds fantastic.
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Time is marching on. Monday night, 11:36 now, with the Hoodoo Gurus, Miss Free Love, very popular girl, Taylor Swift, Mine, and Old Man of the Sea, our shanty tonight from Baby Gramps. Now, the Toowoomba Carnival of Flowers is in its final week and runs till next Monday. And they've got free park displays at iconic locations like Queen's Park,

0: is running from the 2nd to the 5th of October, featuring long lunches, here we go, and special menus at regional venues like the Bull and Barley Inn and the Rosalie House. And the Paw Parade, I kept thinking it was last Saturday, but it's actually happening this Sunday, October the 4th. 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

0: 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Mark Holden, good on you, Mark. Last Romance and Texas, I Don't Want a Lover. 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

Everybody low with a love song that he made. Find the streetlight, steps out of the shade, says something like, "You and me, babe, how about it?" Juliet says, "Hey, it's Romeo. He nearly gave me a heart attack. He's underneath the window.

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11:56, not much left of a Monday. Thank you for joining us, and we'll be back here again tomorrow night at 10 o'clock with The Late Show. Let's check the weather once again. An overnight low of 14 degrees for Tuesday, a top of 22 to 23, partly cloudy skies with a chance of a morning shower or two, clearing up later in the day. Southeasterly winds at 15 to 25 knots, easing in the evening. Have a great day.

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3: Yeah, okay, I was wrong. I said yesterday morning that those showers looked like they were going to skim past the central and northern Gold Coast. Ba-bow. Wrong. Gee, we copped a bit, didn't we? Good morning, 94.1 FM. It's going to be a little bit better today. We do have some morning showers coming through, but we're talking only a millimetre. The winds won't be quite so strong. Southeasterly, 20 to 30 kilometres an hour, but they're still getting up there, obviously. And a top today of 23 degrees. And then partly cloudy on Wednesday and 23. Thursday, 24 degrees. Partly cloudy, light winds. That'll be rather nice. Friday, mostly sunny. Fantastic. And 25 degrees, which is pretty good. And the weekend looking all right. Mostly sunny on Saturday, 25 degrees with northeasterly winds. And on Sunday, partly cloudy, solid chance of a morning shower and 26 degrees. And then on Monday, pretty much the same, partly cloudy and 26 degrees for Back to School Queensland next week. 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

quarter past five, Limp Bizkit, Behind Blue Eyes, beautiful version of that song, Jay Giles Band and Freeze Frame, Michael Jackson and Thriller, kicking off our Tuesday morning, still to come, a little bit of Shania Twain, not too far away, classic song from Clapton, yeah, but which one, Eric or Richard? I'll give you a clue, it's Richard. Right now, here's Laura Branigan at 94.1 FM.

0: The British band Christy and Yellow River, the Beach Boys, Do You Want to Dance? And Tiamo, Laura Branigan at 94.1 FM. That song, Yellow River, Jeff Christy wrote the song in 1969 at his parents' house in Leeds. But the track was originally offered to the Tremolos, who recorded a backing track and vocals. They decided it didn't fit their changing music direction, so it ended up going to Christy and his band. It did all right in the charts for him as well. 94.1 FM.
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0: Richard Clapton, Girls on the Avenue. We also heard from Shania Twain from This Moment On, and John Waite and Missing You at 94.1 FM, 21 to 6. Some of the events that have taken place on this day. World Heart Day today. It is Tuesday, the 29th of September. Buddy Holly and the Crickets, they recorded Maybe Baby, 1957 that was. Jackie Wilson, the US singer, fell into that coma from which he never recovered. At 75 years of age, he passed away in 1984 after spending 9 years in a coma. Who was it that was expelled from school in 1976? A very well-known British single, a member of a very famous band. And it was also on this day a very famous album was released in Australia on CD. And the artist handed a cassette which read, "Dear Boss, this is the best that I can do. Thanks for the chance. Here's the clue. Love, John." Which album was it was released on this day? I think you might be able to work it out. And who was John? Yeah, you know, don't you? Well, I'll play one of his most famous songs for you just before 7 at 94.1 FM.
1: 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And now it's finally in Australia, made in California.
0: CD. And the artist handed a cassette which read, "Dear Boss, this is the best that I can do. Thanks for the chance. Here's the clue. Love, John." Which album was it was released on this day? I think you might be able to work it out. And who was John? Yeah, you know, don't you? Well, I'll play one of his most famous songs.

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A little bit damp outside, isn't it? Oh, we heard from Delamitri before that as well, and Roy Orbison. Now, a bit of news on Rod. He's announced his retirement after six decades on the stage. I got sex on the brain with Rod Stewart because he's always saying how sexy he is. Yeah, he's announced that he's retiring after more than 60 years on stage. 81 years old now. Actually, I should play that song later on this morning, Do You Think I'm Sexy? It's a great track by Rod Stewart. He's going to finish up his career with a final tour beginning in Dublin next year. I don't know whether he's coming down here or not. He's had a few health issues. Didn't he recently need oxygen on stage or something a couple of months ago? He says, I've been singing the music I love since I was 19 years old. I've had the privilege of taking it around the world to all of you. It's given me a great life beyond anything else. Yeah, how true. He's a bit of a legend. I'm sure many of you have seen him in concert, as I have. He's just fantastic. It's sad news indeed that he's pulling the pin, but I suppose he's got to at some stage. A few showers around the place. The Bureau said we get a little bit damp this morning. I tell you what, the temperatures are a little bit cool this morning. Byron Bay sitting on 17 degrees, as is Ocean Shores, but the feel-like temperature is actually about 10, actually. 17 at the Gold Coast Seaway. What type of a day are we in for? Well, looking at the bomb radar at the moment, looks like the showers might disappear, actually, a little later on this morning. I'll give you the full rundown after the news. 6 minutes away at 6 o'clock. There's the Fine Young Cannibals, 94.1 FM.

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2: Good morning, I'm Lee Harrison. A surge in tax revenue has contributed to a $6 billion improvement to the nation's budget. Nelson Scott reports.
3: The Albanese government has delivered the final budget outcome, settling the accounts for the last financial year. The underlying deficit is now $6 billion lower than forecast in May, driven largely by stronger tax revenues across business, superannuation and investments. But high inflation continues to strain the economy, which Treasurer Jim Chalmers blames on the conflict in the Middle East.
4: We know that these are difficult days for people who are under pressure already.
3: The opposition's Tim Wilson says government spending is out of control and households are paying the price.
5: That's why when Australians go to the supermarket, they're getting less in their trolley.
3: The Reserve Bank is expected to raise the official cash rate on Tuesday to 4.6%, its highest level in 15 years. Nelson Scott, Canberra.
2: The Prime Minister has received an update on a major AI cyber attack as investigations into the incident continue. An OpenAI non-human agent managed to access unauthorised data from four government websites. Labor's threatened criminal charges against the tech giant. The opposition argues the breach has exposed Australia's cyber vulnerabilities. There are concerns about the vulnerability of Australia's subsea cables. Three of Australia's 16 international subsea cables have been damaged in recent months, including two off the coast of WA. Damage is often accidentally caused by ship anchors, but experts say they can also be deliberately damaged. Curtin University's Data Science Innovation Hub Director, Alex Jenkins, says any damage can cause serious problems.
6: These cables are essentially the extension cords of the internet that connect Australia to Asia and other countries to ensure that we have fast internet connections all around the world. So when one of them breaks, it is a big deal because then all of our internet traffic has to get routed around much longer routes and it can cause huge problems for industry and consumers.
2: A 45-year-old woman has been charged with domestic violence homicide after striking her spouse with a vehicle west of Brisbane. The 50-year-old man was hit at Fernvale in the Somerset region on Sunday night. Detective Inspector Michael Monago says neighbours and emergency services tried to revive the man.
7: Despite everyone's best efforts, the male was able to be revived. This is quite a traumatic incident that's occurred in a public space on a Sunday afternoon. So as you can quite rightly imagine, the public are quite distressed by what's occurred there.
2: In other news, the UK's Defence Secretary has thanked the public for their vigilance after a suspected terror plot targeting an RAF base was thwarted. Five men remain in custody after a local farmer notified police about suspicious vehicles near RAF Fairford, which has been used by US forces during the conflict with Iran. And pop icon Madonna has taken home three trophies, including Artist of the Year, at the MTV Video Music Awards in Los Angeles. The 68-year-old led the nominations for the first time in 28 years, ahead of Taylor Swift. This is Air National News. Essendon's pulled off a major off-field coup, bringing one of the AFL's most experienced football minds to the Bombers. Jordan Tunbridge reports.
8: Premiership coach John Longmire joins Essendon as general manager of AFL Performance.
9: When you have someone like John, it helps attract other people too and take some of the pressure off Mark, and to have that type of person in your corner, that's a brilliant appointment.
8: Bombers great Matthew Lloyd says Longmire will be an invaluable mentor for rookie coach Mark McVeigh and his assistants.
9: He can coach the coaches as well, and Mark's been in the game a long time, but young in a sense in other areas, so obviously they've had a great relationship in their time at Sydney.
8: Longmire departs the Sydney Swans after 25 years, 14 of those as senior coach, spending the past two as executive director of club performance. Jordan Tunbridge, Melbourne.
2: To rugby league, and Panthers star Nathan Cleary has taken to social media to thank supporters following surgery, vowing to make a comeback. Knights hooker Phoenix Crosland has been referred directly to the judiciary for that tackle that injured Cleary, charged with dangerous contact. Wallabies centre Hunter Pezami is facing suspension after being cited for a dangerous tackle in his side's stunning win over the Springboks. And Mike Baird is standing down as Cricket Australia chairman after losing support from New South Wales in the wake of the Big Bash privatisation. David Boone will take over the role in the interim. Australian Independent Radio News.
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12: Look, just on the quiet, it's a bit bloody cool. I'm sitting here with the balcony door open, looking over the Gold Coast Highway and the trams and out to the hinterland. Yeah, it's a bit dark out there. It does appear to be a bit of sunshine out to the west, though. I can see it reflecting off one of the high-rise buildings just here at Mermaid Beach. Good morning and welcome. 94.1 FM, 6 past 6. Yes, we've had a few showers come through this morning. John at Miami says he's had 15.5 millimetres since this time yesterday. So we got a bit of a dumping yesterday, didn't we? I thought that they were going to scoop past us. Well, the centre of northern Gold Coast, but I was wrong, wasn't I? At the moment, looking at the bomb radar, most of the showers have disappeared. They're all the way up in the north, actually, going through Brisbane and the Sunshine Coast. So it could be an all right day, although the Bureau saying partly cloudy. Showers becoming less likely later on this morning, 23 degrees. Those winds are going to be strong again. 20 gusting up to 30 kilometres an hour from the southeast. At the moment, that's exactly what we've got. South-southeast, at least 20 to 30 k's at the Gold Coast Seaway. And then partly cloudy for tomorrow and Thursday. Tops of 24 degrees, but light winds both days. Northeasterlies back on Friday, but a mostly sunny day and 25. Partly cloudy with a slight chance of a shower Saturday, Sunday, Monday. Northeasterlies pushing through. Top temperatures of 25 degrees every day. And morning starts of around about 15 to 16 degrees. At the moment, here at Mermaid Beach, 18, but it feels like 15. Ocean Shores, 17 degrees, but it feels like 10 because it's an east-southeasterly gusting up to about 43 kilometres an hour. 16 at Mwillimbah, 13 Tambourine Mountain. Logan, you're sitting on 15 degrees. Back down the coast, Reedy Creek, 16. 17 at the Gold Coast Seaway, but it feels like 14. At the Gold Coast Zone, 94.1 FM. 8 past 6. Simply Red. Something got me started. Yes, a cup of tea. Sure.

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1: Peter Gabriel, love it, big time. 94.1 FM, a little bit slow northbound, as you expect this time of the morning around Slacks Creek. We get an update from Sally Ann next, freshly back from holidays at 94.1 FM, 16 past 6.

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1: Nashville Teens and Tobacco Road. Tobacco shops seem to get firebombed all the time around Australia. 94.1 FM, 19 past 6. No major dramas on the roads, just a little bit slow northbound. We'll check on that with Sally Ann in just a moment or two. There was a house fire or a unit fire on Frank Street, Labrador, early this morning, around about 4:35 o'clock. The residents managed to put the fire out before the fireys turned up, which is good. So no injuries, obviously, but there might be some crews there. I'm not sure exactly where it is. Might be some crews there just mopping up after that little incident. Hopefully they had smoke alarms. We'll check on those roads with Sally Ann. We'll do that next at 94.1 FM.
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1: Now, Sally Ann, 20 past 6, how are we doing?
8: Thanks, Richard. Traffic on the Pacific Motorway is under speed around Slacks Creek if you're Brisbane bound. It's also pretty slow going in the northbound direction as you're coming up through Coomera, Upper Coomera towards Pimpamar. Doesn't look bad for the Gold Coast Highway. That's a good run through Surfers Paradise for Fernie Avenue and no build up for Brisbane Road Arundel. The Snowy River Brisbane Family Van Clearance is on now with Snowy River Family Cruisers and Pop Tops in stock, ready to tow away within 3 days for the school holidays. Snowy River, Brisbane, Tanami Road. That's our sponsor, and that's traffic on 94.1 Goldie FM.

0: Gary Wright and Dreamweaver. And then we slipped into that great song, Ivor Davis and Ice House in Great Southern Land at 94.1 FM. 6:30, it's a bit overcast outside. Let's check the conditions. Here at 94.1 FM, we were getting a little bit of sunshine, but it's now disappeared at Marine Rescue in Southport. Paul, have you still got sunshine there? I had a little bit here at Mermaid, but it's just disappeared now.
1: No, there's no sunshine, Richard. There's a bit of blue sky to the south I'm looking at, but it's very overcast. There's rain out on the horizon, but it's not coming inshore.
0: Right.
1: So there's no rain. There's plenty of wind. We've got no boats, no people. Just an overcast morning.
0: What's the current temp and the wind speed?
1: Well, the current temperature is 18.2, but it'll feel like temperature is 12.
0: Oh, that'll be the wind. How strong's the wind?
1: 19, up to 24 knots. So
0: 50k an hour.
1: Yeah, it is.
0: Okay.
1: So that's why there's no boats out. Although we have a slight sea in the seaway, and I'd say moderate at the entrance. We haven't got any boats. We've got one coming, and we've got a yacht coming in from Coffs Harbour in the next hour or so.
0: They'll be all right, though, won't they, over the bar?
1: Yeah. He's already called in, and I've told him the bar's okay to come in. Yeah, he's okay.
0: Good on.
1: The barge is here. He's not out there at the moment. He's in here resting. It's a bit windy for him to be out there at the moment, I think.
0: Righto. And tide times?
1: Tide times at 9:39 this morning. We have a high of 1.65 of a metre. And at 3:49 this afternoon, we have a low of 0.23.
0: Okay. Righto, that's it, I think, isn't it?
1: That's it. Yeah, there's two of us here doing nothing.
0: Enjoy doing
1: there's
0: nothing.
1: There's two Pauls here together.
0: Well, you enjoy doing nothing.
1: See you later, Richard.
0: See you, mate. Bye. The forecast for the coast reads partly cloudy, showers less likely this morning. That seems to be the situation looking at the bomb radar at the moment. 23 degrees. Onshore southeasterlies 20 to 30 kilometres an hour. Down at Point Danger VMR. Morning, Jerry. You're having a quiet morning too?
2: Yeah, understood. And just the time.
0: Oh, he's just on the radio. Okay. And the forecast for Wednesday and Thursday, partly cloudy, tops of 24 degrees and light winds, which is good news. Hello, Jerry.
2: Good morning. Good morning, mate. Just got someone
0: on the radio.
2: Logging on, so
0: yeah, that's all right.
2: Yeah. That's all right. I'll get back. That's all right. I've got them. Yep, 9 a.m. Okay. I'm just going to receive that. Yep, receive that 9 a.m. I'll put you on the log. Marine Rescue Point Danger out.
0: Oh, that's what
2: Sorry about that.
0: That's all right. It's good to hear you at work, you know, and what you do.
2: Timing was a bit out this morning, but anyway, if there's anyone hanging out to hear the conditions this morning, I'll reel them off. So our wave rider in closer to the shore isn't reading at the moment. It's not giving us any signal, so I'm not exactly around what's happened there. But there is an offshore wave rider, which is telling us the average wave height out there is 2.78 metres, maximum of 4.44.
0: Wow.
2: So I've gone off that to give the bar rating this morning, and the bar rating is rough. So water temperature is sitting at 22 degrees on the surface, and from the Coolangatta Airport, we have the latest weather there, 16.3 degrees at 6 a.m. Wind speeds are dropping a little 6 to 8 knots. They have been getting up around 7, 9, 10, around that from the southwest. And on the forecast, the Byron Coastal Waters forecast, they are going to be up to 20 knots, but that's a bit further south down at Yamboway.
0: Right, okay.
2: We have zero boats gone out so far, but that was one just logging on. He's going up to Southport. I don't exactly know what sort of vessel it is, but he should be crossing the bar shortly, so I'll be keeping a close eye on him. Or is it him anyway? Sounds like him. Okay, so then the tide times to finish with. I didn't tell you surfers. There's five surfers out there catching some pretty damn good waves.
0: Oh, only five.
2: It's a struggle to get back out. Yeah, it's a struggle to get right back out where they're starting from, but it's pretty constant to surf. Strong. And the tide time stopped finally to finish with, the high is at 9:41 this morning, 9:41 a.m. of 1.58 metres.
0: Yeah.
2: The low will be later on this afternoon at 3:44 p.m. of 0.28 of a metre, and a high, again, later tonight, if that's relevant, at 9:44 p.m. of 1.33.
0: Right, we're up to date. Okay, mate, you have a good day.
2: It's gone all right. Yeah, all right, cheers, you too.
0: I'll speak to you tomorrow.
2: Okay, bye.

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Macy Gray, I Try, 18 to 7, 94.1 FM. Yes, I'm trying hard. No tea this morning. I forgot to bring the bloody milk in. I haven't got time to duck across the road and get some. I'll survive on water. It's probably better anyway, isn't it? 17 to 7. We'll check on those roads with Sally Ann very shortly. I just wanted to play this song. Well, I'm not playing. It's in the log this morning. Computer's trying it up. This is, getting my act together, Keith Urban from his album Graffiti U. And on the song, which he co-wrote with Shai Carter, he provides the vocal tracks as well. Keith Urban and Shai Carter and My Wave, released a couple of years ago, 94.1 FM.

0: I like it. 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Rose Vassalian in just a moment or two, then we'll have a look at the events that have taken place on this day. Who was it that was expelled from school in 1976? Very famous singer, who that not long ago actually was in the country doing a bit of a tour. See, history does repeat itself because history started in 2001 and then it repeated itself this last weekend. I'll let you know what I'm talking about just before the 7 o'clock news on a very famous album released on this day. Now, this often happens when there's famous birthdays or songs that feature at events that have taken place on this day. Oddly enough, sometimes they're already in the computer. The computer's got a mind of its own. It's got a little AI mind of its own. Because this morning, there's a very famous album that was released in 1986. And the biggest selling single from that album, and it spent 7 weeks at number one, was actually in the system this morning to play, which is great because it is a really good song. I'll give you some clues. The artist that recorded this album actually handed a cassette copy of the album with a handwritten note which read, "Dear Boss, this is the best that I can do. Thanks for the chance. Here's the clue. Love, John." You might know who I'm talking about. He was on the bones of his bum at that stage, living in a low-rent home, and his manager mortgaged his house to finance the recording. Yes, you know who I'm talking about. I'll confirm that for you just before 7.
1: 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This week, before he became John Mellencamp, from back when he was simply Johnny Cougar, it's his 1979 album Miami, which turned out to be a great effort and included as good a first hit as you could have.
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5: Damn, it's steady, damn.
0: Now, Sally-Ann, how are we travelling? All good?
6: Thanks, Richard. Traffic isn't doing too badly around the Gold Coast. It is under speed if you're Brisbane-bound on the Pacific Motorway as you're coming through Helensvale, Coomera, Ormo, and then again around Tanami to Slacks Creek. No delays for Gold Coast Highway traffic. Building slightly southbound as you're approaching Waterways Drive through Main Beach. It's Travel Tuesday at Flight Centre. 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

The Little Tartan Wonders, Bay City Rollers, and Love Me Like I Love You, 94.1 FM, 7 to 7. Let's have a look at the events that have taken place on this day. World Heart Day today, Tuesday the 29th of September. Buddy Holly and the Crickets recorded Maybe Baby. That was in 1957. Jackie Wilson, that US singer, fell into a coma from which he never recovered in 1975. He passed away on this day in 1984 after spending 9 years in that coma. Boy George from Culture Club, expelled from school in 1976. Didn't affect his career though. And just to prove that history does repeat itself, history was started on this day in 2001 and then repeated this weekend, just gone. Brisbane Lions won the first of three consecutive AFL premierships in 2001, and of course they've just repeated that again. Delta Goodrum made the Australian chart history by scoring her fourth number one hit single from the album Innocent Eyes when Not Me, Not I made number one in 2003. We lost Helen Reddy. She was 78 when she passed away in 2020. 15 singles on the US Top 40, including her signature I Am Woman that she co-wrote. Mac Davis, the US singer and songwriter, he was 78 when he passed away in 2020. His hits were Baby Don't Get Hooked on Me and It's Hard to Be Humble. And he wrote Elvis's song In the Ghetto and Don't Cry, Daddy and Memories. And it was also on this day this very famous album was released in 1986. It featured a number of hit singles from the album. One in particular, which I'm about to play for you, spent 7 weeks at number one. This artist, when he recorded this album, was on the bones of his you-know-what. With little money, was living in a low-rent home, and his manager had mortgaged his house to finance the recording. It was on this day that Australia's first made CD was released. The album was called Whispering Jack. You knew that already, didn't you? John Farnham's Whispering Jack, released on this day in 1986, spent 25 weeks at number one on the album charts, and this song spent 7 weeks at number one.

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2: Good morning, I'm Lee Harrison. Interest rates may rise to their highest level in 15 years when the Reserve Bank hands down its decision this afternoon. Michael Packey reports.
3: The RBA board, which sets monetary policy, will wrap up its two-day meeting with analysts tipping the official cash rate will rise 25 basis points, taking it to 4.6%, its highest level since 2011. The potential hike comes as inflation remains stubbornly high, and the Reserve Bank says its only lever to get it down is to push up interest rates. Knowing it'll cop some of the blame, the Albanese government has taken a preemptive strike, blaming the conflict in the Middle East for the inflation problem. Michael Packey reporting.
2: The five men arrested in an alleged plot to attack a UK airbase used by US forces have been released on bail. The men, all UK nationals in their 20s who live in London, were arrested on suspicion of terror offences near RAF Fairford on Sunday. The head of UK counter-terrorism policing, Assistant Commissioner Lawrence Taylor, says the investigation is far from over.
4: The five men who were arrested are being released on police bail this afternoon. This does not mean that the investigation is over. They are subject to stringent conditions on their movement and contact with others. They absolutely remain under investigation.
2: A man's been charged over using a drone for surveillance as part of a murder plot in Sydney's southwest. The 18-year-old has been charged with conspiring to murder, a drone-related offence, and other charges. A 19-year-old and 28-year-old remain before the courts. The Federal Greens are searching for their second leader in just over 12 months. Chelsea Bowden reports.
5: Larissa Waters took over the top job for the Greens in May last year, replacing Adam Bandt after he lost his lower house seat. She told the party room last night she's stepping down to focus on her health. The Queensland senator has been managing a pre-existing kidney disease, but says her condition has worsened over recent months. A party room meeting will be held this week to decide on the next leader. Senator Waters says she plans to return to Parliament in her role as a senator once her health improves. Chelsea Bowden reporting.
2: Landmarks across the country will light up blue today for Police Remembrance Day. Special services will also be held nationwide to honour officers who've lost their lives in the line of duty, along with the families left behind. Virgin Australia is being accused of blaming weather as a cover for cabin crew shortages. More than 40 flights were cancelled across the weekend as football fans flew in and out of Melbourne. It's estimated as many as 30,000 passengers were impacted by either cancellations or delays. And we're keeping hold of our mobile phones for longer. Data from Vodafone shows the number of customers continuing to use a phone that's at least 4 years old has doubled since 2021. This is Air National News. The Roosters remain hopeful Connor Watson will take his place in the NRL Grand Final against Newcastle. The veteran utility and former Knight is in doubt after suffering a concussion against the Dolphins. Halfback Sam Walker is backing Watson to be there on Sunday night.
6: I spoke to him. He's in really good spirits. He's pulled up after it okay. You wouldn't really know he's even had a head knock. So he's all ticking along well, and fingers crossed, you know, everything goes smoothly this week and he'll put himself in the best position to be able to hopefully play on Sunday.
2: As Chris Fagan weighs up his future as Brisbane coach, speculation is already growing over who could eventually replace him. Geelong coach and former Lion Chris Scott is one name being floated despite being contracted through until the end of the 2029 season. Geelong great Joel Selwood, who won two premierships under Scott at the Cats, says there could be merit in the idea.
7: Old Brisbane player, has obviously a great record up there, does love the sun too. I would find it hard to believe that he'd walk away from the Geelong side that he's built up. You know, he's just rebuilt them again.
2: And in golf, the US has come from behind to win an 11th straight President's Cup. The internationals will get a chance to break the drought at Melbourne's Kingston Heath in 2028. Australian Independent Radio News.
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9: 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And I didn't know this. Jill gave me the heads up. Bay City Rollers and Middle of the Road guitarist Neil Henderson passed away at the age of 73 just a couple of weeks ago. 73 years of age, he following a period of illness from a stroke. Oh, that's a bit sad, isn't it? 94.1 FM. Let's have a look at the forecast for the Gold Coast and Tweed today. I've just checked the radar. All the showers have gone. They're all to the north of us through Brisbane and the Sunshine Coast. 23 degrees we're expecting today. It will be partly cloudy. And southeasterly winds will be strong, 20 to 30 kilometres an hour. And at the moment at the Seaway, that's pretty much what they are. Although down at Ocean Shores, you've got east-southeasterlies gusting up to 43 kilometres an hour, giving you a temperature of 18 degrees, but because of the wind, the feel like's 11. Eek! Partly cloudy tomorrow and also Thursday with light winds both days and tops of 24 degrees. Mostly sunny on Friday and 25 degrees with the north-easterlies coming back. And the north-easterlies kick around and partly cloudy with a slight shower for Saturday, Sunday, Monday, 25 degrees every day, which is pretty nice. At the moment, Moolumbah sitting on 18 degrees, 16 Tambourine Mountain, 18 at Reedy Creek, 19 degrees, although it feels like 13 at the Gold Coast Seaway. 94.1 FM Sport Group members, shout out for your birthday in just a moment or two. On the list of famous people born on this day is a singer who is 70 years of age. Her first professional singing engagement was at 15 years of age, doing cover versions of Carole King and James Taylor at a theatre restaurant called Anderson's while wearing a blue embroidered caftan. She actually ended up recording a studio duet with a very famous late Australian singer that was only ever released on cassette. They only did the song live once. I shall play that for you to celebrate her birthday after Europe. And the final countdown at 94.1 FM.

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1: 94.1 FM Sport Group members celebrating birthdays today. Ladies first, Christine Murray at Burley Heads. Morning, Christine. Thank you for being a member. Have a great day. Adrian Robbins at Narang. Happy birthday, Adrian. Martin Norris at Runaway Bay. Happy birthday to you, Martin. Peter Robinson at Main Beach, currently known as Crane Beach. Happy birthday, Peter. Mark Green at Burley Waters. You have a good day today. And Matthew Watt at Paddington. I'm assuming Paddington in Brisbane, or it might be Sydney. Anyway, you know where you are, Matthew. Thank you, Matthew, Mark, Christine, Adrian, Martin and Peter for being 94.1 FM Sport Group members. You're into the draw now for lunch or dinner for two to the House of Siam, our sponsors, Boardwalk Hope Island Shopping Centre. On the list of celebrities born on this day, I love this guy. Ian McShane, born in Blackburn, the English actor, is 84 years of age today. He's done a lot of work over the years, including Jesus of Nazareth, Roots. He was in the series of Dick Francis telemovies. He also played Blackbeard, Pirates of the Caribbean, on Stranger Tides. He was that lovable antique rogue in Lovejoy, which was a great TV series. But I think some of his best work was actually performed as Winston Scott, the enigmatic manager from the Continental Hotel from the John Wick movies. He was so good in that. Very violent movies, of course, but they're still very enjoyable. Mark Farner is celebrating 78 years of age today, the vocalist guitarist with the US band Grand Funk Railroad. The very first interview I ever did on radio was with Peter Couples. If ever I see him, I must apologise. 73 years of age, Peter Couples, born in Victoria. He was lead vocalist with the band Stylus. And he also had a couple of solo hits as well. Peter Couples, 73 years old today. Danielle Spencer is 56 years of age today. Actress, singer, played Meg in the 1990 film The Crossing, which also starred her former husband, Russell Crowe. She also appeared in the soapies Pacific Drive, Home and Away. And her father is the singer and play school presenter, Don Spencer. I've been fortunate enough to have dinner with Don at his apartment on a couple of occasions, which is absolutely stunning, with a grand piano overlooking the Sydney Harbour. It's nice to be some people. She married Russell on his 39th birthday in 2018. They divorced. Danielle Spencer, 56 years of age today. And this lady celebrating a birthday today, 70 years of age, her first professional singing engagement, 15 years of age, doing covers of Carole King and James Taylor at Anderson's Theatre Restaurant in Hamilton, New Zealand, wearing a blue embroidered caftan. She then began her journey, and she ended up being in a theatrical New Zealand rock band called the Wide Mouth Frogs. I wonder if they named themselves after that joke by the Wide Mouth Frog, which is very crude and very funny. And then, of course, she went on to do a lot of work with backing singer with a lot of Australian artists, including INXS. She was featured heavily in the Swing album. And she also recorded a studio duet with Michael Hutchence, doing a cover of the Nancy Sinatra Lee Hazlewood hit Jackson, which was only exclusively released as a bonus track on the cassette-only 1984 INXS Decadance cassette, an EP. Jenny Morris, born in Tokoroa, New Zealand, 70 years old today, and they recorded that studio duo. They only ever did the song live once at the Countdown Music and Video Awards in 1985. Jenny Morris, the birthday girl, and the late Michael Hutchence.

0: This has been the Countdown Music and Video Awards, coming to you live across Australia from the Sydney Entertainment Centre. Thanks to all our guests and congratulations to our winners. This is Gavin Wood. Good night, Australia.
1: Bring back some memories.
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1: Jenny Morris, 70 years old today, born in Tokoroa, New Zealand, and doing a duet with Michael Hutchence, doing a great version of Lee Hazelwood's Jackson. And that song, they did actually do a studio recording of it, but it was only ever on the cassette, the 1984 NXS EP, Decadance. She's celebrating her birthday today as Jenny Morris, 70 years of age, has had a great deal of success in the country. And also celebrating birthdays today, Christine Murray from Burley Heads, Mark Green at Burley Waters, Matthew Watt at Paddington, Adrian Robbins at Narang, Martin Norris at Runaway Bay, and Peter Robinson at Main Beach. Thank you so much for being 94.1 FM Sport Group members. You're into the draw now for lunch or dinner for two. The draw on Friday. The lunch or dinner for two at the House of Siam, our sponsors. We'll do the draw on Friday. As I just said, I'm repeating myself, 19 past 7. We'll have a look at the traffic with Sally Ann in 30 seconds.
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1: Damn, it's Sally Ann, on the local scene, how are we doing?
4: Thanks, Richard. Traffic isn't doing too badly around the Gold Coast. It is under speed if you're Brisbane bound on the Pacific Motorway as you're coming through Helens Vale, Coomera, Ormo, and then again around Tanami to Slakes Creek. No delays for Gold Coast Highway traffic, building slightly southbound as you're approaching Waterways Drive through Main Beach. It's Travel Tuesday at Flight Centre. 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That's our sponsor, and that's traffic on 94.1 Goldie FM.

0: Eric.
1: After midnight, nothing good happens. 23 past 7, stack of text messages about that song. Jenny Morris and Michael Hutchence doing Jackson, including these two. Good morning, Richard. Thank you so much for playing Jackson. I have the cassette deck of darts. Good on you. I'm not sure how it survived. Have a great day. Cheers, Michelle from Oxenford. And this one from Robert, all the way up at Maryborough. Hi, Richard. Decca Dance is now available on vinyl records by NXS. Originally only released as a CD, and I'm not so sure, as a cassette rather, and I'm not so sure I didn't have a copy of that on cassette, but I think it's ended up wrapped around somebody's hedge somewhere. Thanks for the info, guys. Here's Rick Springfield at 94.1 FM, 24 past 7.

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1: This is Air News Queensland. I'm Lee Harrison. A woman will face court today over the death of her spouse in the Somerset region. Georgia Comdak reports.
2: It will be alleged the woman struck the 50-year-old Fernvale man with a vehicle on Sunday night. Emergency services were unable to revive him. Police have revealed the woman was detained by neighbours who also attempted to resuscitate the man before officers arrived. The couple's adult child was also present at the time of the alleged incident. The 45-year-old is due to appear in Ipswich Magistrates Court, where she'll face one count of murder, domestic violence and driving while disqualified. Detective Inspector Mick Monago says the couple were known to police and insists there is no ongoing threat to the community. Georgia Condack reporting.
1: A suspicious blaze has destroyed a home in Woodridge overnight. The fire erupted just after nine and caused extensive damage to the property. There are no reported injuries. A crime scene's been established as police investigate the cause. A veteran surfer's spoken about the terrifying moment a shark rammed his board and launched him out of the water just south of the Gold Coast. Peter Jones reports.
3: 53-year-old Matthew Devine was sitting alone on his board off Cabarita Beach on Sunday afternoon when the shark came up from below without warning. He says the stealthy predator rammed into him right under his knee, lifting him up out of the water. The father of two was knocked into the murky ocean as he watched a big black shadow circle back, grazing his right calf before swimming off. Mr. Devine says he scrambled straight back onto his board and paddled to shore as fast as he could. While glad to survive the attack, Mr. Devine says he's noted aggressive shark activity along the Tweed Coast has skyrocketed over the last 10 years or so. Peter Jones, Air News.
1: The police minister is backing the government's breach bail go to jail laws, despite a new report highlighting the buckling prison system. New data found 55% of released prisoners are returning to jail within 2 years, well above the department's target. But Dan Purdy is adamant the bail reforms will act as a deterrent. A woman who gave her husband a lethal dose of painkillers in 2023 has been handed a suspended 2-year sentence. With more on that story, Steve Barker.
4: During Kylie Truswell Mobb's sentencing hearing, the court heard in the weeks before her husband David's death, his health deteriorated significantly. The court heard he was in severe pain, could not walk or use his arms, was no longer able to speak or eat, and required around-the-clock care. The Southeast Queensland woman gave her terminally ill husband a lethal drug overdose out of love and affection and says she feels good the case is over. Deputy Director of Public Prosecutions Caroline Marco told the court it was accepted Truswell Mobbs was facing exceptional and difficult circumstances and was acting on Mr. Mobbs' wishes to end his life. Steve Barker, Air News.
1: To sport now, and tonight's second Socceroos friendly against Brazil at Suncorp Stadium will serve as a homecoming for rising star Lucas Harrington. The 19-year-old's eye-catching performances with the Roar and at the World Cup led to a deal with Premier League side Hull. Socceroos coach Tony Popovich says Harrington is humble and quiet, but definitely doesn't come across that way on the pitch.
5: Goes out there and he's full of aggression. But you wouldn't think that when you speak to him away from his football. He's developing, and he, since the World Cup, going to the Premier League, getting minutes now against Brazil, a confident young man, defending against the very best.
1: And Lions players are confident Chris Fagan will coach the team through another season in a quest for a fourth consecutive flag. This is Air News Queensland.
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7: Marine forecast for coastal waters at 94.1 FM. We're expecting winds to be southeasterly 15 to 20 knots, reaching up to 25 knots north of Point Lookout during the morning. Seas 1.5 to 2 metres, decreasing 1 to 1.5 metres. A wave rider buoy early this morning off Cook Island was getting some big readings. 2.78 on an average, 4.4 metres on a maximum. Water temperature about 22 degrees. High tide at 20 to 10 this morning. Low tide at around about 10 to 4 this afternoon. The Tweed Bar was very rough this morning. The sea wave wasn't too bad. It was slight to moderate. No boats have headed out this morning, though, because the conditions aren't too nice, unfortunately. As far as the sunshine is concerned, it's almost getting through here. It's trying hard. We did have some showers come through early this morning, but most of those have disappeared now. The birds are chirping, the sun's trying to come out, but the Bureau is saying partly cloudy, with just less showers later in the morning. They're disappearing. They have already disappeared. 23 degrees today. Those winds will be strong again today on shore, 20 to 30 kilometres an hour. Partly cloudy tomorrow with light winds, and also Thursday. Tops of 24 degrees. Mostly sunny on Friday and 25. Northeasterlies come back. And the northeasterlies hang around for Saturday, Sunday and Monday. With partly cloudy days, slight chance of a shower, millimetre or less. And temperatures around 25 degrees. At the moment at the Gold Coast Seaway, we've got a southeasterly gusting up to about 41 kilometres an hour, so it'll be a bit uncomfortable down on the beach. Heading for a top today of around about 23 degrees, currently sitting on 20. 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

Queen. And Killer Queen. Madonna and Holiday at 94.1 FM. Yes, both sides of the border on holidays at the moment. The last week for Queensland, first week of the New South Wales school holidays. And talking of New South Wales, thanks, John. John from, where are you? South Tweed, I think. Thanks for the text message. I didn't know this. Many of you would remember Archie Cox. He used to do the disco at the Jet Club in Coolangatta. Well, he's passed away, sadly, and his service will be held at the Tweed Heads Memorial Gardens Chapel Friday the 2nd of October. That's this coming Friday at 11 a.m. Colourful dress code preferred, and after that, off to the Sands Hotel, which is pretty much where the Jet Club used to be all those years ago. Bring back some great memories. Archie Cox up in his box, remember? And the carpet. I mean, you never fell over at the Jet Club because the carpet was so sticky. You were like one of those Russian dolls, you know, just bouncing backwards and forwards. And Archie used to be up in his disco box up overlooking over the whole stage. There's some great memories there. Thanks so much for letting me know, John. Ariana Grande and We Can't Be Friends, 94.1 FM.

0: Ariana Grande. We can't be friends waiting for your love. 10 to 8, 94.1 FM. Some big swells offshore at the moment. As I mentioned earlier, the Wave Rider Buoy, maximum 4.44 just off Cook Island. Is that swell getting into the beaches? If so, what's it doing to the beaches? We'll find out when we have a chat with Scott Fransman, Acting Chief Lifeguard, Gold Coast City Council Lifeguard Service, around about 10 past 8. 9 to 8, we'll check on the traffic next.
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0: Big meeting today. Caviar, cucumber sandwiches, asparagus rolls, and a couple of bottles, probably a crate actually of Moet. Or maybe Verve. I don't know what they drink at the Reserve Bank. But anyway, they're meeting today to discuss interest rates. Yes, they're about to do us over. Just about everybody saying the interest rates are going to go up. There's even talk that there could be an interest rate next month as well. The cost of fuel, of course, is not helping. 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But the most important thing to do is to speak to a qualified financial advisor if you're struggling at the moment. And speaking with a qualified advisor like Wahlstrom Financial Services during these difficult times, it's important to stay calm. 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
3: Thanks, Richard. Traffic is under speed on the M1 northbound through Tanami'ra and pockets of slow traffic through Coomera and Ormo northbound. Doesn't look bad around the Gold Coast. It is getting busier through Varsity Lakes for Bermuda Street traffic in both directions and for Reedy Creek Road westbound at the M1. There are major track closures these school holidays on the Gold Coast and Beenleigh lines. It's all part of building a better rail network. Plan ahead at translink.com.au. That's our sponsor, and that's traffic on 94.1 Goldie FM.

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2: Good morning, I'm Lee Harrison. Homeowners will most likely be slugged an extra $100 a month on the average $750,000 mortgage. The Reserve Bank is expected to raise interest rates this afternoon, making it the fourth increase this year. Most economists believe the official cash rate will jump by 25 basis points to 4.6%. US President Donald Trump believes the five men arrested near a UK airbase used by the American military shouldn't have been released on bail. The British nationals were taken into custody on suspicion of preparing a terrorist act targeting RAF Fairford, which has been used by the US to launch attacks against Iran. President Trump says their release on bail was unexpected.
3: Over there, I'm surprised that they released them. I wouldn't have done that. Look, they've been very good. They worked with us very closely. We know everything about them. We would not have released them.
2: Back home, a man's been charged with using a drone for surveillance as part of a murder plot in Sydney's southwest. Dusty Fitzpatrick reports.
4: Police believe the murder plot stemmed from a conflict within a Sydney crime family over illicit drugs. The 18-year-old accused has been charged with conspiring to murder, a drone-related offence and other charges. He's been remanded in custody and is due to face court today. A 19-year-old man and a 28-year-old woman remain before the courts charged over the plot. Investigations into the incident are ongoing. Dusty Fitzpatrick, Sydney.
2: OpenAI has been called to appear before a Senate hearing into the Medicare data breach. One of the tech giant's non-human AI agents went rogue and accessed unauthorized data from four government websites. UNSW's Dr. Jake Renzella says OpenAI must be held accountable for the breach.
5: The language in which the AI companies are using to describe their agents is quite anthropomorphic, and that is an attempt, I think, to potentially try and pass blame or responsibility onto the agents rather than the company.
2: Greens leader Larissa Waters is stepping down after just 16 months in the role due to illness. She says a pre-existing kidney disease has worsened in recent months. A party room meeting will be held this week to decide on the next leader. Senator Waters will take a period of medical leave before returning to Parliament in her role as Senator for Queensland. And landmarks across the country will light up blue today for Police Remembrance Day. Special services will also be held nationwide to honour officers who've lost their lives in the line of duty, along with the families left behind. This is AIR National News. Sydney Premiership coach John Longmire is joining Essendon to work with new coach Mark McVeigh. Longmire will leave the Swans to become the Bombers' general manager of AFL performance. Bombers great Matthew Lloyd says it's a major off-field coup.
6: When you have someone like John, it helps attract other people too and take some of the pressure off Mark, and to have that type of person in your corner, that's a brilliant appointment.
2: To rugby league now, and James Tedesco is looking forward to spoiling the party of one of his former coaches in Sunday's grand final. Justin Holbrook has led Newcastle to their first decider since 2001 after two seasons as an assistant coach at the Roosters. But Tedesco says he'll still be happy to put a stop to the Knights' charge.
7: He's put himself in a great situation now, and he's done so well for him. I think it's just signing for a long deal up there because he's done a great job for him. But we'll be happy to spoil his party on Sunday.
2: Reigning Bathurst 1000 champion Matt Payne has cast doubt on whether he'll be on the supercars grid at all in 2028. The Ford driver has been linked to a GM drive, but he's told Speed Cafe he's not writing off racing overseas. And Brazil has cancelled a public training session after facing criticism from media back home following their one-all draw with the Socceroos. Australian Independent Radio News.
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11: Morning, 94.1 FM, 8:05. Thank you, Jane, for the text message. You promised it, Richard, and you haven't done it yet. Yes, I know what you're talking about. I will do it after I do the weather. All right, Jane, and everybody else that I promised it to early this morning when you were all still asleep in bed at 10 to 6. Partly cloudy today, showers less likely this morning. Yes, they all seem to have gone. 23 degrees, southeasterly winds, 20 to 30 k's an hour. Partly cloudy tomorrow, but light winds, which is good. 24 tomorrow, 24 on Thursday with light winds. Mostly sunny on Friday, 25 degrees, and then partly cloudy with a slight chance of a shower Saturday, Sunday, Monday with northeasterlies. Every day temperature sitting around 25 degrees. That's not too bad. And at the moment, depending on where you are, ocean shores, you've got some strong winds down there still, 40 k's an hour coming from the east, 18 degrees, but it feels like 12. 18 at Moolumbar, 19 at Tambourine Mountain, 19 Hope Island, and we've got 19 degrees at the Gold Coast Seaway with a southeasterly gusting up to about 36 clicks an hour. I mentioned it earlier this morning, the announcement of Rod Stewart. No, no, it's okay. He's still alive. I know it sort of gets to that stage, doesn't it, when you hear people talking about a famous artist or an actor or actress, you think, oh, no, and it turns out that that's not the case, and that's certainly not the case now. Rock legend Sir Roderick Stewart has announced he's retiring after more than 60 years on the stage, 81 years of age now. The Do You Think I'm Sexy singer, and that's the song I promised to play for you, and I'm about to hit the button in just a moment or two, will finish his career with one final tour beginning at Dublin's Three Arena next year. His statement read in part, "My dear friends, the time has come to say farewell to life on the road. After more than six decades, the final encore will almost definitely be my last. I've been singing the music I love since I was 19 years old." That's incredible, isn't it? "And I've had the privilege of taking it around the world to all of you, and it's given me a life beyond anything I could have ever imagined." No word on whether that's a world tour or whether he's just going around the UK, because just recently he had to cancel some US tours, 11 shows, and also that date he was going to be doing at Las Vegas for 6 nights because he had to have a stent put in his heart. So he's obviously made a bit of a recovery. Let's hope it does include a world tour, but I find that difficult to believe, I think. I think he's feeling the pressure a little bit. Sir Rod Stewart, and Do You Think I'm Sexy?

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1: From the Gold Coast City Council Lifeguard Service, Mr. Scott Fransman, good morning and welcome to, what's today, Tuesday, mate? I was, I'm just having a look now just to see if it's still up there. Earlier this morning, Jerry was telling me at Point Danger VMR, the wave rider off Cook Island was up to 4.4 metres on a maximum. That's not getting into the coast, though, is it, to the open beaches?
2: No, I think it's actually a little bit bigger than what it was yesterday, Richard. It's probably, I mean, at Burley here, it's probably about a metre and a quarter as well. So there's some little fun waves at the moment on the points, but yeah, nothing in that sort of magnitude. But it does look like the next few days, Wednesday, Thursday, Friday, that wind's going to back right off, and it should be... I think, you know, improved beach conditions the next few days. And it looks like as today goes on, that southeast wind, which has been pretty consistently strong the last couple of days, it should back off a little bit as even today goes on. But at the moment, there's a bit of cloud around. And like I said, that the wind's sort of up from the south-southeast at the moment. The swell's an easterly swell, so it's still a little bit lumpy, but there's some nice little waves on the points. And just coming up to that high tide around 9:40, lows around 3:50 this afternoon. So if you're looking for an afternoon beach walk, there should be plenty of sand, and it might be a bit more enjoyable at that time of the day when that wind sort of backs off. And the water, Richard, still pretty good, 21.4. But yeah, just if you are going for a swim, particularly in the open beaches, there's a bit of water movement. So take care and just make sure you stick between those red and yellow flags.
1: Righto, mate. Are you getting any sunshine there at Burley? We're getting nothing here at Mermaid. Yeah. It's quite overcast.
2: It was okay about half an hour ago, but now that cloud cover's come back again. So it's but yeah, yesterday it rained quite a lot yesterday.
1: I know. It was really John, more than we thought. One of our 94.1 FM listeners, John at Miami, 15.5 millimetres at his place at Miami.
2: Mm.
1: So yeah, there's a bit of it. Well, they've gone now, that's the main thing.
2: Mm. Yeah, we did need a little bit, so that's good to see we got something anyway.
1: Have a good day and I'll speak to you tomorrow.
2: Thanks, Richard. See you then.
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Murray Head. One night in Bangkok. They told me you need more than one night at 94.1 FM. It's 23 past 8. A couple of text messages. No, one text message. Good morning, Richard. Who's this from? Good morning, Richard. I recently visited the House of Siam with some visitors after winning a birthday voucher. Excellent service, fantastic food. We were all very impressed. I would highly recommend it. Regards, Dave at Paradise Point. Good on you, Dave. Thanks for the feedback, mate. House of Siam, sponsors of ours. And if you're a 94.1 FM Sport Group member, of course, we give you a birthday, a shout-out, and you go into the draw that week for the lunch or dinner for two. Good on you, Dave. Glad you enjoyed it. That's a good idea, too, taking some friends along. They have to pay and you don't. And also, a very good morning to, I've been tipped off about this, Dr. Robert Brands in Southport. Karen on reception. Thank you for having 94.1 FM on in the waiting rooms. I hope you all have a good day today. And for all those people sitting there feeling a little bit nervous, don't. If you're getting something cut out or burnt off, you're doing the right thing. Trust me, I just had it done the other week. Here's Ringo Starr. And it don't come easy at 94.1 FM, 24 past 8.

0: Ringo and It Don't Come Easy, 94.1 FM, 27 past 8. Classic Mark Bolan and T-Rex for you in just a moment. But first of all, let's check on the traffic.
1: Damn, this traffic, damn.
0: Now, where's it a little bit slow, Sally Ann?
2: Thanks, Richard. It is pretty heavy for the Pacific Motorway northbound as you're coming from Helensvale through to Coomera. Around Ormo is under speed, and then from Tanami to Slacks Creek. Around the Gold Coast, it's not so bad. Bermuda Street's building northbound at Markerry Street traffic lights and southbound at Reedy Creek Road lights. Long weekend or not, pet emergencies don't stop. 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
1: This is Air News Queensland. I'm Lee Harrison. A woman will face court today over the death of her spouse in the Somerset region. Georgia Comdak reports.
2: It will be alleged the woman struck the 50-year-old Fernvale man with a vehicle on Sunday night. Emergency services were unable to revive him. Police have revealed the woman was detained by neighbours who also attempted to resuscitate the man before officers arrived. The couple's adult child was also present at the time of the alleged incident. The 45-year-old is due to appear in Ipswich Magistrates Court, where she'll face one count of murder, domestic violence and driving while disqualified. Detective Inspector Mick Monago says the couple were known to police and insists there is no ongoing threat to the community. Georgia Condek reporting.
1: A suspicious blaze has destroyed a home in Woodridge overnight. The fire erupted just after nine and caused extensive damage to the property. There are no reported injuries. A crime scene's been established as police investigate the cause. A veteran surfer has spoken about the terrifying moment a shark rammed his board and launched him out of the water just south of the Gold Coast. Peter Jones reports.
3: 53-year-old Matthew Devine was sitting alone on his board off Cabarita Beach on Sunday afternoon when the shark came up from below without warning. He says the stealthy predator rammed into him right under his knee, lifting him up out of the water. The father of two was knocked into the murky ocean as he watched a big black shadow circle back, grazing his right calf before swimming off. Mr. Devine says he scrambled straight back onto his board and paddled to shore as fast as he could. While glad to survive the attack, Mr. Devine says he's noted aggressive shark activity along the Tweed Coast has skyrocketed over the last 10 years or so. Peter Jones, Air News.
1: The police minister is backing the government's breach bail go to jail laws, despite a new report highlighting the buckling prison system. New data found 55% of released prisoners are returning to jail within 2 years, well above the department's target. But Dan Purdy is adamant the bail reforms will act as a deterrent. A woman who gave her husband a lethal dose of painkillers in 2023 has been handed a suspended 2-year sentence. With more on that story, Steve Barker.
4: During Kylie Truswell Mobb's sentencing hearing, the court heard in the weeks before her husband David's death, his health deteriorated significantly. The court heard he was in severe pain, could not walk or use his arms, was no longer able to speak or eat, and required around-the-clock care. The Southeast Queensland woman gave her terminally ill husband a lethal drug overdose out of love and affection and says she feels good the case is over. Deputy Director of Public Prosecutions Caroline Marco told the court it was accepted Truswell Mobbs was facing exceptional and difficult circumstances and was acting on Mr. Mobbs' wishes to end his life. Steve Barker, Air News.
1: To sport now, and tonight's second Socceroos friendly against Brazil at Suncorp Stadium will serve as a homecoming for rising star Lucas Harrington. The 19-year-old's eye-catching performances with the Roar and at the World Cup led to a deal with Premier League side Hull. Socceroos coach Tony Popovich says Harrington is humble and quiet, but definitely doesn't come across that way on the pitch.
5: Goes out there and he's full of aggression. But you wouldn't think that when you speak to him away from his football. He's developing, and he's since the World Cup, going to the Premier League, getting minutes now against Brazil, a confident young man, defending against the very best.
1: And Lions players are confident Chris Fagan will coach the team through another season in a quest for a fourth consecutive flag. This is Air News Queensland.
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7: 25 to 9. 94.1 FM, marine forecast for coastal waters, southeasterlies 15 to 20 knots, reaching up to 25 knots north of Point Lookout during this morning. Seas 1.5 to 2 metres, decreasing 1 to 1.5 metres during the afternoon. A southeasterly swell 1 to 1.5 metres. Wave rider buoy, I've just had a look. The one off Cook Island is registering 2.5 on an average and 3.7 metres on a maximum. Water temperature on the surface around about 22 degrees. High tide at 20 to 10 this morning. Low tide this afternoon at 10 to 4. If you are heading down to the beach for a swim, it's a little bit breezy at the moment. And there's a lot of water moving around, so you need to stick between those flags, obviously. Forecast, well, the showers have gone, which is good. 23 degrees. Southeasterly winds 20 to 30 kilometres an hour. Partly cloudy with light winds Wednesday, tomorrow and Thursday. 13 degree starts and tops of 24 both days. Northeasterlies come back on Friday with a mostly sunny day and 25 degrees. And those northeasterlies hang around across the weekend. They're not going to be too strong. Saturday, Sunday, Monday, partly cloudy, slight chance of a shower. Northeasterlies and top temperatures of 25 degrees. Here at Mermaid Beach at the moment, sitting on 20, but the feel like's 15 because there's a southeasterly. 28 to 35 kilometres an hour, making it just a little bit breezy. There's Adele. 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

Michael, Man in the Mirror, 94.1 FM. It's a quarter to nine, a little bit slow northbound, still up around Coomera, etc., and on the way through to Brisbane. We'll get an update from Sally Ann very shortly. 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

0: Southern Nights, sung very badly by Rhonda in the kitchen making a cup of coffee. Glen Campbell at 94.1 FM, Rhonda in after 9 this morning, which is about 12 minutes away. We'll have a chat with her just before 9 o'clock. And we'll also check on the traffic too with Sally Ann. It's still a little bit slow around the place for the Brisbane run. Locally, everything's fine because everybody's on holidays, but those working in Brisbane are causing a few dramas. We'll find out in just a moment at 94.1 FM.
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3: Good morning, mate. How are you going?
0: What have you got in, I'm going good. What have you got in stock that could interest our tradies and our businesses? 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They might want some RAV4 plug-in hybrids, for example.
3: 100%. No, look, we're Toyota have been true to their word, and they've stocked us up for the rest of the year. So we've got plenty of Hilux coming through, plenty of Hi-Ace coming through. And as you mentioned, we've got RAV4. We've got BZ4X if they're looking to
0: save money
3: with their fleet.
0: Yeah, save money.
3: That's right. That's right, because we all know what fuel prices are doing at the moment.
0: Go
3: so
0: fully
3: we've got
0: electric.
3: Options galore.
0: Now, when it comes to the RAV4 hybrid plug-in, great car and perfect for businesses because plenty of room in the back, right?
3: Oh, 100%. Yeah, with the seats being able to be folded down, it's almost like having a little minivan anyway. So it can be an option for our fleet customers for sure.
0: Now, for the tradespeople, there's plenty of Hiluxes at the moment, isn't there? You've got all shapes and models, etc. They've got the full range.
3: Yeah, we're stocked to the brim for the rest of the year, so we won't have an issue in getting them into a car very quickly.
0: Yeah, the Hi-Ace vans, they come in particular sizes as well, don't they?
3: Look, they do. We've got obviously the super long wheelbase for the bigger sort of organisations, and then we've got, you know, barn door, lift-up door, sliding door, you name it. So
0: you've got it. Okay. Now,
3: yep, definitely.
0: It doesn't matter whether it's one vehicle or whether it's 100 vehicles. You can help them out with a fleet deal.
3: 100%. Yeah, we're keen. I'm back from holidays. I'm looking brown and I'm ready to go for the rest of the year. So come on in.
0: Pop in and see Dan or give them a call. 55-836-888. 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You're in safe hands. Now, Sally Ann, how are we doing?
4: Thanks, Richard. Traffic on the Pacific Motorway is fairly slow northbound through Coomera and then getting closer towards Brisbane. It's under speed at Tanimura. Reedy Creek Road's busy getting onto the Pacific Motorway westbound through Burleigh Heads, and there's also quite a bit of traffic for Bermuda Street northbound at Markerry Street. You wouldn't operate a chainsaw blindfolded, so why dig without searching before you dig first? If you don't, you're digging blind. 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That's our sponsor, and that's traffic on 94.1 Goldie FM.

0: She was doing it through Michael Jackson's Man in the Mirror, and now she's doing it to Laura Branigan, and she has no self-control when it comes to singing. Rhonda Sharrett in After 9 this morning at 94.1 FM, 4 minutes away.
1: I think I'm getting better though, don't you?
0: Yeah, right.
1: Yeah. What a straight man.
0: My ears are bleeding.
1: Listen, how long is it since you've been to David Flay's?
0: Oh, my goodness. David Flay's, one of the original.
1: I think it was the original.
0: Yeah, over the hill there at Burley, west of the shopping centre. Yes. Yeah, it's a great spot, David Flay's.
1: Wildlife Park. They have started, over the last few years, having free opening days.
0: Oh, that's a good idea.
1: Yep. So free. And it's school holidays, of course, at the moment.
0: Yeah.
1: Great thing if you're looking for the kids to do, which I'm sure you will be tomorrow. Yeah. They've been trialling them. They're promoting awareness of the park, and so it's all free.
0: Oh, great.
1: No bookings required. Just rock up, and you can get in for free and have a look around.
0: Oh, fantastic.
1: Yeah, it's a great. And one of those days is tomorrow.
0: Oh, brilliant.
1: So I'll be talking to Sarah. She's the visitor services team leader.
0: Yeah.
1: Talking to her about 11:30.
0: Okay, that'll be great. That's after 9 o'clock this morning at 94.1 FM. Anything else to tell me? Have you watched anything, read anything, looked at anything? Did you watch Australian Story last night?
1: I didn't.
0: No, I haven't seen it either, but you
1: usually
0: can do it on
1: iView. Yeah, I'll watch it this afternoon on iView.
0: I'll be interested to know what you think of it.
1: Yeah, so Chrissy Amphlett.
0: Chrissy Amphlett, yes. And
1: it's one of two parts.
0: And also Tim Finn talking about the forgotten recordings that he had done with her found.
1: I read about that in the garage or something.
0: Yes, that's right. And they're going to be released as singles later on this week, I think it is.
1: Oh, nice. No, I didn't. But I will watch that. Where were you last night? Why didn't you watch it?
0: Oh, I might have been down the road having a couple of drinks and a bite to eat. But anyway, moving on.
1: criticise my singing, I'll criticise your drinking.
0: Yes, Shepherd and Something's Missing at 94.1 FM.

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0: That's a Randy Van Warmer, just what I needed you most. Kids on Cassette, Wolf Brothers and Barnsey. Shutting down our town. Hope not, 18 past nine. How are we this morning? Nice morning. Well, yeah, it's not fabulous, but it's all right. And I mentioned, you might have heard me talking to Richard, I mentioned we were going to find out about the David Flay Community Open Day tomorrow, although I don't know about that now because, somebody's double booked me. I'm just so popular. I'm supposed to be doing that at 11:30 with Sarah. She is the visitor services team leader. But, of course, it's Tuesday and it's 11:30 is Craig Bennett time. He's along with his Tuesday flashback. So I've got to try and sort that out. I don't know why. Too many things going on at 11:30. I will try and talk to Sarah, though. I'd like to find out about that, David Flake, because it's a great thing to do with kids tomorrow. If you're getting, you know, it's the second week and nerves are getting a bit frayed, that would be a great thing to take them if they haven't been to David Flake's, even if they have. You can go and refresh your memory. But I'll keep you informed. But at this stage, I think Craig's a step ahead. He's winning the 11:30 slot at the moment.
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0: Oh, let's spend the night together. Rolling Stones and Annie Lennox was in there. No more I love you. I love yous. Yeah, that's it. 26 to 10. Well, I think I've got this all sorted out. We are going to have a chat to Sarah. She is the Education and Visitor Services team leader at David Flay Wildlife Park. The reason we're speaking to her, they're having an open day tomorrow. So just get all the details. It'll be pretty quick chat. And that will now be round about 10 past 11, quarter past 11. Squeeze her in before Craig gets on and has his Tuesday flashback with us. So there you go. If you want to know more about it, because I won't have a lot of time with her, you can just jump onto the David Flay website, I'm sure, and that will give you all the details of this open day. They've been trialling it the last few years, been successful, and tomorrow another go.
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0: Drifters. Oh, playing games. Like sister and brother. 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You've lost that love and feeling. 9:45. 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

0: Oh, Love Is in the Air. Oh, John Paul Young and Jimmy Buffett. He's the oldest surfer on the beach. Thank you for all the text, guys. Yes, you like my thought of the day. Don't often get that bigger reaction. So that was nice. Well worth holding on to it. As I said, I was going to use it yesterday, but I ran out of time. Typical.
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